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Rock 105.3. It's really cool what the guys at Shinedown have put together. So they do a tribute to Brad Arnold of Three Doors Down when you see the Dance Kid Dance Act 2 tour. So yeah, if you want to see that, it's all over their TikTok. Brent's very active, so you can check it out right there. But I mean, if you get a chance to go see the show, go watch them do it live. Give yourself a treat.

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0: see Metallica's Life Burns Faster for two nights in Vegas. So follow me on Instagram at Radio J-Rod so you can see him. It's Rock 105.3. There's one more show this year for Blink 182, and it was a private show that was paid for. A lot of money, apparently, too, because Travis Barker wouldn't say.
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It's J-Rod. We get the chance for you to rock the bank and win $1,000 starting again tomorrow. It's not one, two, three, four. 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

try to the top, I've been out of shape, taking out the box, I'm an astronaut. I blasted off the planet, rock that caused catastrophe, and it matters more because I had it. Now I had, I thought about wreaking havoc on an opposition, kind of shocking, they want a static with precision. I'm automatic, quarterback, I ain't talking second packet, pack it up, I don't panic, battle.

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105.3 with Bad Fish. They got that big cruise coming up to the Bahamas. And you didn't win. It's okay. We got a chance for you to go ahead and play pickleball with Weezer now. How would you like that? Go to New York. Go to the Barclays Center. Meet the band. Get all kinds of autographed merch. And then hit the pickleball court with Rivers Cuomo and everybody else in the band. Just say it. 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

Guns N' Roses going on tour for 2026 here soon. 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

Rock 105.3. So I was only going to go originally to the Saturday night of Life Burns Faster because my buddy got me a ticket. Because I can't afford $5,000. Well, then he told me the other night, he goes, you get in Thursday morning, we'll go Thursday, and we'll see Weezer Friday, and then back to see Metallica Saturday.

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Jamie hanging out with you tonight. That was Nine Inch Nails with The Hand That Feeds. And we're The Hand That Feeds this week. We got Rock the Bank, $1,000 cash straight into your pocket Monday through Friday. 6:15 starting with the show to 6:15 with Beto. 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

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We're going to have a good night tonight. 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Like I said, it is free. Let me know what you want to hear, and we'll have some fun tonight.

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San Diego's rock station. It is Rock 105.3. Got some Pearl Jam up next for you. If you want to see Pearl Jam live, they're going to be at Ohana Fest this year, September 25th to 27th. It's up in Dana Point. It's Eddie Vedder's festival that he puts on. So he's going to be playing on Friday and then again with Pearl Jam on Sunday. So that's your chance to see them. It's Rock 105.3. Here they are now. It's Pearl Jam.

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We got you.

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$300 million. That is how much the Red Hot Chili Peppers sold their catalog for. It's insane. I wish I had that kind of money. If I did, I would probably buy the Red Hot Chili Peppers music catalog. Why not? It's Rock 105.3. Got some Evanescence for you.

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It's Rock 105.3, San Diego's rock station. Got some Dayseeker up next for you. Crawl Back to My Coffin is the name of the song. And we are just under 2 weeks away from their sold-out show here in San Diego. They're playing at Soma right around the corner from Pechanga Arena. So if you manage to be in the area and see somebody selling some tickets, that's where you could be on May 30th. But here they are now, Rock 105.3. You don't need a ticket for that.

Blink-182 on Rock 105.3, giving us a really good reminder to never take ourselves too seriously. You know, we only live once, might as well have some fun doing it. 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

Smashing Pumpkins on Rock 105.3. I feel like Billy Corgan's trying to do everything possible with this band right now. They did a little pop-up earlier today, and then on top of that, in September, you can experience A Night of Melancholy and Infinite Sadness featuring Billy Corgan. Obviously, if you're in Europe, because they're hitting up like France and the UK and places like that. But it's an orchestral and operatic rendering of the Smashing Pumpkins' iconic 1995 album. I wouldn't have thought to do something like that, but that's why we got Billy in charge. 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

It's Jamie hanging out with you tonight on Rock 105.3. Now, Sublime's got an album coming out in June. It's called Until the Sun Explodes. And they released this song a few months back, and it's going to be on that album. It's Ensenada on Rock 105.3.

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1: Yeah!

The Beastie Boys are not wrong. You got to fight for your right, and we will never stop partying here on Rock 105.3. I got Shinedown up next with their song Safe and Sound. It's off their upcoming album, 8. We get that later this month, actually. It's 18 tracks. I'm so excited to sit down and listen to that thing. I'm going to shut up.

Got some dirty heads up next for you on Rock 105.3. Crazy coincidence, we got your 311 and Dirty Heads tickets all this week on Rock 105.3. 8 o'clock with the show, 12 o'clock with Booker, and 5 with Beto. Caller 15, you're going to go see them. 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It's Dirty Heads.

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Evanescence has an album coming out on my birthday, June 5th. Write that down in your calendars right now. But anyways, their album Sanctuary is coming out. I got one of the singles off of that album. It's Who Will You Follow?

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0: It's Jamie on Rock 105.3. Now stick around, because in just under an hour, we're going to be entering the Rubber Room. 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

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We are just minutes away from entering the rubber room. It's an hour of brand new rock music right here on Rock 105.3. We get to listen to what's new and what may be our new favorite song. So stick around. That's going down at midnight. Got some Sleep Theory while we wait.

It's Ice Nine Kills with Twisting the Knife, featuring McKenna Grace opening up the Rubber Room this morning. It's a new day, time for some new music. What's up? It's Jamie, and I got an hour of brand new rock music for you right here on Rock 105.3. Social Distortion is up next with their song Born to Kill. It's the title track off their brand new album, Born to Kill. They're also going to be here in San Diego in October playing at Gallagher Square. So you're not going to want to miss that, but a few months early, I got them right now.

The Warning in the Rub Room. That's their song Kerosene. You could catch them live this week, actually. They're opening up for Youngblood at the Rady Shell in downtown San Diego. Up next, I got President with their song Destroy Me. They're going to be here in October. They're going to be playing at the House of Blues in downtown San Diego. So get ready for that. But here they are now in the Rubber Room.

Shinedown's got their album 8 coming out at the end of this month. That was their song Safe and Sound off of that album. Up next in the Rub Room, got some Black Label Society for you. Here they are, Name in Blood.

Seven Dust just put out their new album, One. That was their song, Unbreakable, off of that album. Up next in the Rubber Room, Keanu Reeves is in a band. It's called Dogstar. They're putting out an album later this month. It's called All In Now. I got the title track for you right here, right now.

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That was Sublime with Until the Sun Explodes. It's off their upcoming album of the same name. We get that in June. Up next and taking us out of the Rub Room, got some 3 Days Grace for you. Don't Want to Go Home Tonight. It's off their latest album, Alien Nation. You can also see them live November 20th at Viejas Arena. Stick around. The show starts at 6. We're rocking the bank, $1,000 cash in your pocket. We also got tickets to 311 and Dirty Head, so you're not going to want to miss that. But until then, my name is Jamie, it's Rock 105.3, and you are in the Rubber Room.

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0: be nice to people. 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
2: So we're all on our little health journeys here.
3: Yeah.
2: Yep. Thor, though, is the one who is the workout guy. You know, Emily will go and walk on a treadmill. You know.
4: Hey, I did some arms yesterday.
2: Wow. Oh, really?
3: What'd you do?
2: Curls? What are you doing?
4: I don't know. Just some.
3: What different arms.
2: You don't know?
3: You did it.
4: I mean, the arm machines. I don't know. I don't really pay attention to the names of them. I don't know, like something that goes forward with the arm machine, pull downs. Yeah,
3: pull downs aren't arms, but okay.
4: I don't know.
5: Hey,
4: whatever.
5: It's upper,
4: who cares?
2: Hey man,
4: I don't really care. I'm just moving my body.
2: You know what I mean? Okay, I don't know what you mean. So Thor's been going to the gym. You know, well, yesterday his workout, he decided to do something completely different.
3: Completely different.
2: Like, this is wild.
3: Yeah.
2: What made you decide to do this?
3: I've always wanted to try this out.
2: Really?
3: Yeah, I've always wanted to like learn how to defend myself.
2: Excuse me?
3: And like really learn how to, like, if I get angry and I and somebody's yelling at me, yeah, I know how to like the basics of fighting. I but it doesn't mean I can win. I just know how to punch and you know, and I'm dirty. I'll grab, I'll bite, whatever I gotta do.
5: Oh, whoa. What the hell?
2: There's
5: no
2: rules.
3: There's no rules.
2: This took a turn.
3: Yeah.
4: Okay. A really dark turn.
2: Yeah.
3: So I'd rather
2: grabbing.
3: Yeah. So I'd rather. So I've always wanted to learn how to do that, and I've always heard it was a great workout. And you know, we've always had all these fighters in over the years, and San Diego is like a, especially Chula Vista where I live now, mm-hmm. is like a hub for
2: always has been
3: for that. And so I put on Instagram, does anybody know any good gyms I could try out? And like a bunch of listeners hit me up.
2: Like, are we talking boxing? What do you want to do?
3: I was looking at boxing, Muay Thai, Brazilian jiu-jitsu.
2: Oh, you're gonna do a little jiu-jitsu?
3: Yeah.
2: Little jits.
3: And I had a lot of people hit me up over a lot of different things.
5: Uh-huh.
3: And it was a little overwhelming, but it was not very nice.
2: Mm-hmm.
3: So I did my first class yesterday.
2: What?
3: I went to do a Muay Thai class yesterday.
2: Krav Maga?
3: No, Krav Maga.
5: Okay. No,
4: did you guys see this post, by the way?
2: No.
5: No.
4: I saw it, and then I was curious about it, but then we didn't talk about it, and then I kind of forgot about it, so I was surprised.
2: Yeah. Oh, it happened like a day ago
3: or week
2: so?
3: Ago.
4: A week ago.
2: But
4: it was a story that I that I happened to see, where I was asked about jiu-jitsu, and I respond to him, I go, jiu-jitsu? Like, what the hell?
5: Yeah, that's what, like, shocks me the most right now, is the fact that we haven't heard anything about this, and this guy talks about everything,
3: because I wasn't sure I was going to really do it.
5: Oh,
3: yeah, I just was putting it out there, getting suggestions, and then, you know, I wasn't sure I was really going
2: to
3: do it.
2: I'm surprised that gym that you go to doesn't offer these kind of classes.
3: Yeah, so they don't. They offer, like, lifetime offers, like, Pilates, yoga, bar, but no, like, self-defense.
2: Pickleball courts, pools,
3: all those things. But, like, most gyms, like, workout gyms don't offer, like, because this is, like, so different.
2: Mm-hmm.
3: Like, because I think it's just complete. Like, and a lot of these gyms don't have, like, weights and stuff.
2: Right.
3: It's just, you go, and it's just, like, you go there.
2: Train.
3: Yeah, you go there, and it's just like a mat,
2: right?
3: Yeah, and that's it.
5: Huh.
3: So yeah, I've always wanted to do it, and I don't know. I know this is going to sound stupid, but now that I have a son, I really feel like I need to know how to defend myself.
5: Defend the family.
3: I honestly, I really feel that way.
2: Yeah. What?
3: From like if an intruder comes in.
5: Oh.
3: I don't have, my wife won't let me buy a gun.
2: Yeah.
3: Which is crazy.
5: Why?
3: She won't let me.
5: Very smart.
3: We've talked about, you weren't here. We talked about it. Everyone thinks I'm going to shoot myself by accident.
2: Yeah. Yeah. Or somebody else.
3: Or somebody else.
4: Yeah, you're probably right.
2: Haley just leaves it in the freezer, you know, or something.
3: she would do that.
2: Yeah, no.
3: The toilet.
2: Just a bad idea.
3: Yeah. You know? So I'm like, well, I got to know how to defend myself. You know, I don't know why. I just always felt that way. And I've always wanted to learn.
2: Aren't you a guy, though, that likes to bring, like, golf clubs in your car or a bat by your bed or something like that?
3: You're right.
2: Mm-hmm. You know, aren't you that guy?
3: I am, but I've calmed down a lot with that.
2: Okay.
3: I don't do that.
2: Yeah, but I mean, just in case to defend your household.
3: My honor?
2: I guess.
3: And my family?
2: No, definitely not your honor.
4: Do you have a bat by your bed? No?
3: No. Oh, yeah. I don't. I don't know what happened to that bat.
2: Oh, no.
3: It was my high school baseball bat.
5: How do you lose a bat?
2: Where does it go?
5: Yeah.
3: I don't know. I think it's in our shed.
2: Okay.
3: Play it against sports. No, I'm not giving that puppy up.
2: Okay.
4: I have an old Easton bat from when I was like 14 playing softball by my bed.
5: Oh, that's yours.
4: Thank you.
5: Wow.
4: I still have it.
3: If I swung that at somebody, they would just grab
4: it. It's
3: actually
4: pretty
3: heavy.
4: It's got a big barrel because it's such an old bat.
2: Oh, my God.
3: Yeah, but I feel like you wouldn't swing it right. You swing it, and then they would just
2: after
3: grab
2: it. After we saw what happened at that softball game.
4: My swing was good. I just couldn't catch.
3: Your swing was good.
4: I thought it was great.
2: Lady.
4: Thank you.
3: I mean, I mean, yeah.
4: You're so I get angry, you're so I hit the target.
2: Oh, okay.
4: All right. That's what we're talking about.
2: Has Robert taken any to the cranium?
4: No. Not yet. I haven't swung a bat at Robert's head.
2: I would not put that past him. Okay. I mean, to be honest.
3: That's honestly the least shocking thing I've heard.
4: I'd be in jail.
2: Okay.
5: Oh, my.
3: I feel like she would say he wouldn't care.
2: Yeah.
3: Yes. He has concussions.
2: He knows he deserves it.
3: Yeah.
2: So, Muay Thai.
3: Muay Thai. And then, a bunch of people hit me up. Super nice. I got a lot of suggestions.
4: Yeah, Eddie. What's that, Eddie?
3: And also was a little nervous because telling Eddie.
2: I'm doing the Muay Thai knees.
4: Oh, that's
3: because Eddie knows
2: behind
3: about
2: the neck and
4: breathe. Oh, yeah. You hit him in the head with your knees.
5: Yeah. Oh,
3: that's Eddie knows about all this stuff because he loves the UFC. Watches MMA.
2: I'm watching MMA since UFC 1.
3: So he knows all this stuff.
2: Yeah, wow. Big fan.
3: I'm surprised you've never done any of this because you love the UFC.
2: I did think about jiu-jitsu at one point, just like you said, for fun, whatever. Yeah, not really for defending myself because I'm a pacifist.
5: Oh, nice, Eddie.
2: yeah, doing like Muay Thai and all of these hardcore other things, they're insane.
3: It's nuts.
2: Yeah, there's no way I'm going to be doing that.
3: Yeah.
2: You know, because I've talked to some of these fighters, and I mean, their training is just beyond what
3: it's crazy.
2: Of.
3: Yeah. So I had a bunch of people hit me up about jiu-jitsu. Jiu-jitsu seems like a lot of fun, but it also seems like exhausting.
2: Oh, yeah.
3: Where you're like on the ground and you're like, it's like solving riddles from what people told me and trying to get out of things. And Muay Thai seems a little more up my alley with just punching.
2: Aggression. Yeah.
5: Oh,
3: so I'd like to eventually.
2: Jiu-jitsu is more of a beautiful science.
3: Okay. Why'd you just wink at Sky?
2: Yeah, I'm just teaching her some stuff. Right? Okay. I'll put her in a triangle later.
5: I don't need to put in a triangle.
4: Can you picture Sky on the mat?
5: No,
3: I can't. Get off me, bro.
2: Tap.
5: Yeah. Yeah, my mom took judo growing up.
3: What?
5: So,
2: Time out. I know everything about you.
3: What?
2: I've known you for 26 years.
5: Yeah.
3: Judo?
2: You're just dropping that right now. In 2026 is one of the craziest things I've ever heard in my life.
5: Yeah, and she has a friend, Judy, that she has.
2: Judy Judo?
5: Judy from Judo.
2: Okay.
5: And to this day, she still refers to her as Judy from Judo because they're still friends to this day. And yeah, growing up, my mom's like, you may like this. This may be fun for you.
2: Real Ronda Rousey over here.
5: I'm like, no, I'll stick to my I'll stick to the dance team. Thanks, Lynn. So watch your
2: Sky throwing punches.
3: No, I can't. I don't even think Sky knows how to throw a punch.
5: So watch your back when Lynn's around, guys.
2: I definitely will.
5: Yeah, maybe your new sparring partner.
3: Oh, that'd be great.
5: Yeah, yeah.
3: Me, her, new dad.
2: Yeah. Okay. Totally different techniques.
5: Okay.
2: So.
5: Okay.
3: Yeah.
5: Oh, okay. Yeah. Different world.
3: Well, yes. I thought about boxing too, but I really want to do something that involves all eight limbs, right, Eddie?
2: Wow, I love that.
5: What?
3: So, because go ahead, Eddie.
2: Well, you
3: Eddie knows this better than I do.
2: Punch, elbows, knees, kicks.
3: Yeah.
5: Oh, those are considered limbs?
2: No, they're not considered limbs. Oh. They're all weapons.
3: But they're all weapons.
5: Eight weapons.
3: Yeah.
5: Oh, okay.
3: But they say that.
5: All right. They say eight limbs?
3: I guess.
4: I was counting.
5: That's confusing.
4: That adds up.
3: Yeah. So I had some people who, and then my buddy, Eddie's knows Eddie, this guy.
5: Stop.
3: He's just doing knees to the head.
2: Muay Thai knees.
5: Okay.
4: Is that what they do?
2: Yeah, I'll show you.
4: Okay.
5: I don't think she wants that.
4: At first, I was like, okay.
2: I'm not going to hit her with it, but I'll show her.
4: Okay.
3: Eddie knows this guy, our buddy Nick. His girlfriend, Zarel, was a legit MMA, a Muay Thai fighter.
5: Oh.
3: And so she hits me up on Instagram, and she's like, why don't you come to my spot that I worked out for a while and check it out. It's called Steel MMA. It's right down the street here.
2: Oh, really?
3: Yeah.
2: Okay.
3: So I'm like, all right, I'll go check it out. So I went, and a lot of these have classes too. So a lot of the gyms I looked at online, the classes are like 7 o'clock at night or early in the morning.
2: Yeah.
5: That's not
3: and bad. I can't do that. No. I mean, that's crazy. Yeah. 7 o'clock at night. Be miserable.
2: What do you want, a 2 p.m. class or something?
3: Noon.
2: Okay.
3: Honestly, noon. And this place had noon classes. So I got there yesterday.
2: Mm-hmm.
3: And
2: what do you wear to a Muay Thai class?
3: So I asked that.
2: Yeah.
3: And they said, it's my first time ever doing anything like this.
2: Right.
3: Uh-huh. So they said, just come in your gym clothes.
2: Okay.
3: So I wore my Lulu shorts.
2: Nice, comfy.
5: Oh, yeah, Lulu comfy Lulu. Shorts.
3: I didn't go with
2: those. Wussy boy.
4: Wussy boy.
2: Kick him in the neck.
4: They wear gis when they do judo?
3: That's jiu-jitsu.
2: Judo and jiu-jitsu.
3: Oh, judo.
4: Judo does wear. Judo does. Yes. Not Muay Thai.
2: Yeah, because if you watch, you know, judo, they'll grab that thing and flip them over and stuff like that.
4: But there's, Muay Thai, they don't.
2: No.
3: Okay. Apparently, there's classes that are gi and no gi.
4: Gi.
3: See, I didn't do that one.
2: Oh.
3: I didn't do either of those.
5: Oh, okay.
3: But maybe down the road, I might want to work on my ground game. I may do that down the road.
5: Oh God!
3: So
2: you're talking full MMA, not just Muay Thai.
3: Yeah, I eventually,
2: Muay Thai is just striking.
3: Yeah, I eventually want to learn all that down the road.
4: What do you wear? You wear gloves?
2: Yeah, you can. Yeah.
4: But is there anything like tape or anything on your hands?
2: So I don't know what like professional Muay Thai looks like, but like in Thailand, yeah, they kick wood.
3: It's crazy
2: like, posts to strengthen their shins.
3: It's crazy.
2: Yeah, it's pretty wild.
5: Well, I run into intense. The coffee table and I'm not down.
4: These things are all banged up.
2: It hurts.
3: So I go there and I get there. I sign in. No one's got socks or shoes on.
4: Yeah.
3: Which weirds me out.
4: That's the first thing I thought about. I hate feet.
5: It's all feet
4: on the mat.
5: Mm-hmm. A foot to your
3: face.
5: Sanitary.
2: You can't wear a shoe and kick somebody in the neck.
3: You're right.
2: You know.
5: Yeah.
3: You're right.
4: It's very sanitary.
3: The mats and everything. They're very sanitary.
2: They have to be. I mean, it's...
3: Yeah.
4: They're just constantly wiping them down and stuff.
5: Yeah. But I could have
2: been... a staph infection from that thing real quick.
5: I could have been walking around barefoot before I came in, bro. You don't know. And then I'm kicking your face.
2: What?
3: What the hell are you talking about?
5: Well, just saying...
4: You're guaranteeing that everybody has clean feet.
5: Yeah. There's no guarantee.
3: Oh, well, no. I don't know about
5: feet.
3: That, but I'm just saying the mats are sanitary
5: and stuff. Of course. But you being an anti-foot guy, this is wild.
3: Yeah, so I
2: gotta get over it.
3: The guy at the front desk, super nice, helps me tape up my hands, which I've never done before. So that was nice. And then they gave me shin guards and 16-ounce gloves. And it's a class.
2: Rock and roll, man.
3: It's an intro class.
2: Yeah.
3: So I get on the mat, only guy wearing socks.
2: Why are you wearing socks?
3: No one else had socks on, I took them off. I was very embarrassed.
2: Yeah, you should
5: be.
4: So you need your feet to grip, too, on the mat?
5: I don't think so.
2: It'd be a little slippery.
4: Socks would slide around.
3: Yeah.
2: Sure.
3: Yeah. Especially my ankle socks. So I took off.
4: Wear ankle socks, too?
3: Yeah, I did. So I took off my socks.
5: Yeah.
3: And I see my buddy's girlfriend, and we're talking for a little bit. And then right at 12, warm-up start. And everyone just jumps right in. And I'm like, okay. And the warm-up was crazy. 100 jumping jacks, all these planks, and like, it was a lot. So
2: could you hang?
3: I work out.
2: Yeah,
3: and I'm
2: but
3: shape,
2: still,
3: so
2: that's
3: I could
2: a different
3: hang,
2: kind of workout.
3: Exactly.
2: Yeah.
3: It's very different.
2: Yeah.
3: And I've just been doing, you know, 3 sets of 10 lately. I've been kind of just going through the motions at the gym. You know?
2: You ain't
3: going
2: to be no Conor McGregor like that,
3: that's
2: bro.
3: Right.
2: Come on.
3: That's right. So then like, there's like two classes going on. There's an intermediate class. And then there's a regular beginner class. I go over to the beginner class, and the intermediate class. Like I don't think like it. It's very overwhelming because I'm like I'll never be able to get there like ever.
2: I mean, those guys are crazy.
3: I know, but this is how I think.
2: Yeah,
5: I know.
3: This is a lot of issues going on.
2: It's day one, bro.
5: Yeah.
3: So I'm doing it, and the guy teaching, super nice guy, teaching us. He's showing us. He wants you to do this combo, and I'm just like trying to do the stance and guard my head and do the combo was very overwhelming. And then I'm with a guy who wasn't a newcomer. He hadn't done it in a few years, but he knew what he was doing. So to his credit, he was being patient with me, but I also felt like I was frustrating him because I really didn't know what I was doing. But also I'm new.
5: Yeah.
3: And then,
2: did you tell him, hey man, this is my first time ever.
3: I mean, he would had to have known.
2: Yeah.
3: I mean,
2: when you came out in socks.
5: Yeah
3: exactly.
5: Yeah.
3: So, I
2: imagine the guy getting into the octagon. He's rocking socks. I'm like, what the hell is going on here?
5: Oh, wow.
3: So we start doing, practicing.
2: Yeah.
3: And his thing is he's going to do two punches at me, and then I do a counter. And then I'm supposed to block his punches. But I'm like trying to figure out what I'm doing. And as he's hitting me, he's hitting my hands. And my hand is hitting me in the face over and over.
2: Oh, again. He's big brother in you.
3: Yeah. And
2: nice.
3: And then also.
5: Stop hitting yourself.
2: Yeah, stop hitting yourself.
5: Yeah.
2: That's so good.
3: And then also, like, I'm so new to everything. Like, I've never not blinked when a punch has hit me in the face. So, like, I keep blinking and, like, kind of, because I'm just not used to getting punched in the face.
5: Yeah.
3: You know what I mean?
5: God.
3: So, like, he's hitting me and I'm trying to hit back, and then we're stopping. And
2: are you getting mad or frustrated?
3: No, I'm not. I got frustrated at the end, but never mad because I'm like, this is the point we're here for.
2: Right.
3: This is the point. Like, you're supposed to get punched.
4: Does it hurt?
3: A little bit. I got like a little.
4: The gloves
3: little,
4: aren't that
3: little,
4: thick, right?
3: Little thing right here. Look at
5: really?
3: That.
5: Oh yeah, you do
3: look
5: have that.
2: Are you wearing headgear?
5: Forehead.
3: No headgear.
2: No headgear.
3: No headgear. Because we're not sparring.
2: Yeah.
3: We're just like
2: doing the moves.
3: Doing the moves slowly.
4: You're not really supposed to make contact at this point.
3: I mean, I don't know how you. I mean, I'm trying not to, but I don't know how you don't.
2: Yeah. This isn't WWE.
3: Yeah. Yeah.
2: It's a real.
3: So then we get into kicks at the end. Now we're doing multiple combos here,
5: oh, God.
3: And I'm very like. everyone was awesome. They're really being patient with me. It was great. But I'm like thinking too much because I'm trying to think about what I'm going to do rather than just doing it.
2: Let it flow, bro.
3: I don't know
2: Let
3: what the hell
2: flow,
3: I'm doing.
2: Let it flow, bro.
3: So, and my kicks were really bad.
2: Oh, God.
3: Like, I kicked like a bitch.
4: Like, I want to see one.
3: I don't know how I'll ever learn how to kick right.
2: Oh, no.
3: Like, and I know it's my first class, but I'm afraid to go back for my kicking.
2: Yeah.
4: Are you flexible?
3: Not really, but everyone there was flexible that was better than me. So I'm assuming it will just come with the more I do it and the more stretching. Uh-huh. But like my kicks were very like, here, I'll show you guys.
5: Oh, I don't even know what one's supposed to look
2: what
5: like.
2: What do we got going on?
5: It's like a flick.
2: It looks like Dancing with the Stars.
5: Yeah, it's like you got mud on your shoe. It's like,
4: say that
2: are you doing the jive?
5: Yeah. What are you doing, bro?
3: I'm so embarrassed.
2: You don't know how to kick?
4: Are you Elaine dancing?
3: I've never really kicked. I never really kicked.
2: You don't just turn your hips and whip your leg?
3: No, clearly I didn't, Eddie.
2: Okay, sorry. Sorry. I just thought that was like a natural.
3: Uh-oh. Okay. Did you?
2: Oh, no. I'm sorry.
4: Oh, no.
2: So I'm really embarrassed.
3: So am I. So that was what was frustrating me.
4: Oh, no.
3: I'm trying to learn how to block with my shins. Like, I kicked in the knees.
2: They have you checking kicks?
3: Yeah, checking kicks. But I have the shin guard on.
2: Yeah,
3: it still hurts. Yeah, it still hurts. So it ended, and I was like, it went by really fast.
4: Was it just an hour?
3: It was just an hour, and everyone was great. I talked to Carl, who's the owner over there at the end, and he was super nice, and they gave me like the rundown. They gave me a free week of classes, which was really nice.
2: Are you going to do it again?
3: I am going to do it again.
2: Okay. Oh.
3: I really liked it. Okay. It was a lot of fun, and I started watching videos online when I got home.
2: Here we go. This is what it does.
5: Oh, he's going to get deep.
2: He's so stupid.
5: Yeah.
3: Well, I'm sorry. I want to
2: You have a nickname
3: better.
2: Yet? Bone Crusher? Or like, what are we doing? What are we doing here? The schnoz?
3: The schnoz.
2: Sorry. I don't know. I'm trying to think of something.
3: I am very, like, there's parts of, like, my calves are really sore because you're constantly bouncing.
2: Yeah.
3: So my calves are really sore. And, like, after a while, you hold up gloves for so long and your shoulders start to burn. So it was a whole different
2: workout. You gotta get used to it. Yeah.
3: It was fun, though,
2: man. Cool.
3: I really liked
4: it. You gonna go today?
3: I'm not going today. I think I'm going to go on Monday.
4: Oh,
3: yeah, going on Monday.
5: Why that far?
2: Right.
3: I don't know. I mean,
2: John Jones over here.
3: I'm not John Jones.
2: That's crazy, man.
3: I'm not John.
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0: That's kind of crazy.
1: One can?
0: Yeah, one can.
2: But my grandpa was in the military, mm-hmm. and he ate Spam.
3: Seems like a war food.
2: It was.
0: It was.
2: It kind of was. Mm-hmm. That's why, like, they brought it over to Hawaii, and that's why
1: we
2: ended up in Hawaii.
1: There.
2: Yep.
1: Oh,
2: and so we grew up eating Spam. Love Spam. One of the ways you can eat Spam is Spam fried rice, which is what it has landed on. The wheel has landed on Spam fried
3: this
2: rice.
3: This definitely doesn't sound healthy for my diet.
0: Rice. Sky likes rice?
2: Well,
3: yeah, no.
2: A little bit of maybe some soy sauce and, you know, butter and things like that in this I'm guessing.
0: Okay. Yeah.
2: Spam, definitely not great for the arteries.
3: Yeah, let's definitely not tell my doctor.
0: Probably the worst thing you could put.
2: Yeah.
0: Like, honestly.
2: Yeah.
3: Okay, so now we're trying to kill me.
2: It's like butts and lips, you know?
3: Okay, so,
4: what?
2: Well, it's like hot dogs.
3: Is it really?
0: Yeah. Oh, yeah.
2: Kind of, yeah. It's parts.
0: Don't Google what's in Spam.
2: Yeah, definitely don't do that.
4: I have only had Spam like once.
2: Yeah.
4: I never really, for some reason, you would think my mom, that would be right my mom's alley, but we never had it.
2: Is it big on the East Coast? Because I know they have other... Like, what's it called? Not spackle, something like that. There's like a weird food like that, especially in like Pennsylvania, not really where you're neck of the woods. I forget what it's called. But anyway, they have different kinds of foods like this where they create, you know.
4: As soon as Emily, the food was brought in with the cover on it, it definitely smells like something.
2: Oh, you don't like it?
4: Not really.
2: Oh, really? I think
4: I
2: it smells
4: don't know
2: delicious.
4: How Sky feels.
3: Oh, no.
2: I think it smells delicious.
4: Oh, really?
2: Oh, yeah.
4: Yeah.
2: Oh, yeah.
3: I'm just completely scared now after they said
0: Eddie said the butts and lips comment.
2: I shouldn't have said that.
3: Don't Google it.
4: I thought this would be one of the easier things for you to eat.
3: Yeah.
4: Fried rice and Spam is like ham, right?
2: Yeah. Pretty
3: kind
2: much
3: of.
2: So a
4: like
2: form
4: you
2: of
4: like ham. You like fried rice?
0: Yeah, a lower end
2: a
0: ham.
2: Weird form of ham.
3: Yeah, but like Eddie said, he cooked it for me. I mean, this was like probably over a decade ago.
2: Oh, way over.
3: But like, I just remember thinking I would potentially like it, and then I was kind of surprised because I didn't. But that was a long time ago, and I haven't gone back to that Spam well since.
2: All right. Well, this is a new way to try it. Spam fried rice.
3: Oh God.
2: Let's present it to her.
3: Present it.
2: Yes. Here we go. This is a very different dish.
4: Wow.
3: Oh, those are massive chunks.
0: Somebody got fancy.
2: They're pretty chunky. Mm-hmm. They're pretty chunky.
3: Somebody got fancy.
2: Okay. Yeah. I'm seeing some nice scallions in there.
4: Wow. You got any soy sauce for that bad boy?
2: I think it's mixed in already.
4: Oh, I like my own soy sauce.
2: You're a sauce man.
4: I need extra soy sauce, baby.
2: When you eat fried rice, can you pour out the excess soy sauce?
4: Yes.
2: Yeah.
0: Oh, really?
3: Really?
2: It
3: like swims in it?
4: Oh, yeah.
2: Do you know how this guy is with the syrup? You see him pour syrup on it?
4: I love it.
2: That's crazy.
3: The syrup thing every
4: syrup
3: morning
4: is number one in my world.
2: Of sauce world.
4: Soy sauce is like, isn't close to.
2: I've seen you with your barbecue sauces, with your ranches.
0: Yeah, you would say you love a tartar sauce.
2: Yeah, you go nuts,
4: pal. You're right. Uh-huh. But I don't have tartar sauce that much. But I do love, if I have like fish and chips, I'll get extra tartar sauce for my fries. Because I dip the chips, I dip the fish and the chip fries in the tartar sauce.
2: Nuts.
0: Wow.
4: You're nuts.
3: Question.
4: This is what we're talking about.
2: I know.
3: Question.
2: What's your question?
3: Are the chunks of Spam normally this big in fried rice?
2: You're saying that, you're acting like this is as big as a chicken
3: bricks.
2: Breast.
3: They're
2: not. I mean, they're chunks.
3: They're Spam.
2: They're a little big.
0: They're a bite-sized.
2: They're a little big.
3: I was envisioning them to be like half the
2: More
3: size.
2: More diced?
3: Yeah. Mm.
2: It's fine. You can't eat that? I don't understand. They're not that big.
0: No.
2: It's a bite.
0: They fit on that tiny spoon.
3: It's a
2: You're
3: slap.
2: Just worried that it's too much Spam?
3: I was hoping to have a higher rice ratio.
2: No, that's not what we're doing here. I mean, anybody can just eat rice.
3: Oh, I would love to just eat rice.
2: No,
3: that would be amazing. Sky.
2: That's not what we're doing.
4: Is there peas on there? Ooh.
2: I don't know.
3: There's no peas.
2: It looks like the green onion.
3: Oh, that's green onion.
2: All right, Sky. What do you think, Emily? You're going to prepare the bite? You're the bite coordinator.
4: Yeah, the bite didn't go well last time, remember?
2: Yeah.
4: What'd she have?
3: No, last week was actually one of the ones that wasn't crazy. Remember I had the matzo ball soup last week?
4: Yeah, and she was having trouble doing the bite. She wanted a knife.
3: Oh, that's right. That matzo ball
2: was really weird.
0: I used a knife.
2: That got weird.
0: I got some comments for that. Some backlash.
2: You should.
3: Some backlash.
2: The Jewish community was upset.
0: I'm the bite coordinator.
2: I know.
0: So everybody can zip it.
2: Okay. That is a massive bite.
3: Oh, we're going to be here for a week.
2: Spam is very, it's like, it'll melt in your mouth. It's not like chewy.
3: Mm.
2: Spam is not chewy.
3: It just makes me sad because this looks like it would be delicious without the Spam.
2: No,
3: you know
2: Sky.
3: What I mean? Like,
2: it's
3: going to
2: add
4: more soy sauce.
3: The rice looks beautiful. Carrots, egg. Like, I'm in
2: it's
3: on
2: fried
3: all
2: rice.
3: That.
2: It's fried rice.
3: What the?
2: And Spam. Wow. Here we go. Sky, I think you're going to. I'm gonna go out on a limb. He's gonna like this.

0: Yeah, just take your get your head out of it.
1: Just get my head out of it.
0: Enjoy the flavors.
2: Yeah, get your mouth out.
1: Wait, what?
2: Okay, I don't know.
1: Get my taste buds out.
2: Here we go. Is she going to be able to?
1: Yeah, it's going to take a while. We're going to be here a minute.
2: No.
1: Guys. Hopefully, I don't choke on this chunk of spam.
2: No, I kind of hope you do.
1: You know, I miss.
2: All right, here we go. Down the hatch. 3, 2, 1. Spam fried rice.
3: Wow.
2: Always with
3: the
2: teeth.
3: Right in there.
0: Always with.
2: Okay. It's going to hit her in a minute. This is like a flavor bomb. Like it's no.
0: Come on.
2: Don't turn your nose up. You know, I bet you like this. I bet
0: Come
2: you,
0: on,
2: you like this.
0: Don't do it.
2: No, stop it.
0: Stop it.
2: Quit it.
0: Stop it.
2: Uh-oh. I don't know. I can't figure it out.
0: And how could she still be cheating?
2: I don't know. It's insane. What do you got?
1: Okay.
2: Okay, you're not gagging, crying like you normally do.
1: Okay.
2: Okay.
1: Okay.
2: What do we got?
1: Okay.
0: Stop saying okay.
1: Again, the rice delicious. I wanna give a shout out to the rice. Oh. It is the star of the
3: shout
1: dish.
3: Out to the rice.
2: Shout out to the rice.
0: Shout out to the rice.
1: Star
0: out.
1: Of I don't the understand. Dish. The spam wasn't my favorite, but like if
2: what is your favorite?
1: If we're doing Love a ranking it. Of things I've had to eat on Sky's Wheel of Food, this would be at the top.
2: Oh
0: wow!
2: Wait, make it headway. Eddie. Headway
1: again. Wouldn't order this. Don't care for a second bite of spam. Oh. I could eat all the rice around it. That would be a delight. It's just way too salty. Like, and then my mind starts getting weird. Like, what are they covering up with all this salt? You know what I mean? And then I thought back
0: well,
1: to
0: Eddie told you.
1: Don't Google
2: butts
1: it.
2: And lips.
1: Yeah. So
2: delicious.
1: So you're right. Didn't gag. Didn't cry.
2: Yeah.
1: Wouldn't say I hate it, but would never order that. Oh, I mean, okay. No, thank you.
2: Okay. Well, that's not the worst loss ever.
0: Right. No, it's not.
2: Okay.
0: No.
1: Yeah.
2: Okay, we're getting somewhere. Okay. Maybe we're getting somewhere.
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2: Knowing this crew, if one of us says, hey, there's something that I need to bring up, but I have to do it on the air, you know it's going to be bad. Yeah. You know that it's going to be so uncomfortable that you don't want to do it off the air, that on the air is like weirdly a safer place to do it. And so,
0: it's not really safe.
2: Not at all. Not at all. Because now you got the judgment arrows aimed directly at you.
1: Yeah, because now everyone's involved.
2: Right.
1: Yeah.
2: But you may have support.
0: Yeah.
2: So that's the other reason why you may want to do it. Like, somebody may have your back.
1: Oh, yeah. God.
2: So, this is basically what's happening here. Emily's already an awkward, uncomfortable human being.
0: I don't think you need to say that.
2: Do you disagree?
0: I am.
2: Okay.
1: And more with the people she knows and is close to than with strangers, which is
0: very true.
2: A million percent.
1: Wild.
2: Mm-hmm. 1,000,000%. So, when she comes to the crew and says, there's something that I need to bring up to Sky.
1: Like what? What? What could this be?
2: And it's going to get awkward.
1: Like,
2: then I already know, like, oh.
1: I have no idea. Yeah.
2: Get your popcorn ready.
1: Oh, God.
3: Buckle up.
2: Get your popcorn ready. Because this is going to get crazy. I already know it.
1: I don't know
2: what this is about.
1: What?
2: But we're about to find out.
0: I hate to do this because Sky's in a bit of a vulnerable position lately. She's, you know, on her health journey.
2: It's struggling. A forced health journey.
0: Low on energy.
1: Yes.
0: Haven't been feeling
2: so great.
0: Iron
2: depleted.
0: Great.
2: We've heard all about
1: this.
0: So,
1: ferritin levels very low.
0: Okay. Uh-huh.
3: Oh, my God.
0: So Sky is in sort of not a great place right now as it is. So I am sorry.
3: When is she ever?
0: I am sorry to do
2: name
0: this.
2: Name a time when she's been in a good place.
3: Yeah.
1: Okay, again, then maybe this is why just the two of us should talk. But
2: sure. Whatever.
1: Okay.
2: Sure. Yeah.
1: All right.
0: Right.
1: Oh, no.
0: So, okay, so that's been handled, that I am sorry ahead of time to do this to you at this time.
2: I don't think that makes it
0: okay. It's like when you say no offense to somebody and then you say something offensive.
1: Yeah.
0: You've covered your bases by saying no offense.
2: Sure.
1: What?
2: Okay.
1: What is happening?
0: It's very well known that Sky's very difficult to give gifts to.
2: That is true.
3: Yes.
0: Like, we've all been there.
2: Thor, yes. I don't know that I've ever seen Thor more offended.
3: That is what it is.
2: Than when he gets her a gift in Sky. We know she doesn't like it. And she's kind of rude about it.
3: Kind of. 100% rude about it.
2: Have you ever been back in our office and seen the treasure troves of gifts that you've gotten her to sit back there?
0: Oh, they're just like in a box just to the side?
3: She's rude about it and is like mad at you and is like, what did you expect?
2: That coffee warmer thing you bought is sitting back there in the office.
3: I know. It's
2: and
3: a
2: it's
3: waste
2: not
3: of my,
2: open.
0: Why is it
3: waste
0: of my
2: But why wouldn't you like give it back to him so he could return it or something?
1: Yeah. I like lukewarm coffee. I don't know why you would buy someone a coffee warmer.
0: I think any human would say that.
3: It's my fault.
2: You were trying to help her.
3: I tried to help her. I'm like, hey, this would be good for you.
1: But I mean, we've covered this topic, how I like it.
2: Here it comes again. Here it comes again.
1: I mean, I...
2: Here it comes again.
1: Do you want me to, like, lie and, like you say, like, with Emily and the food, be like, yeah, four? Like, would you buy me socks that have rocks in them?
3: Oh, my God, that was 10 years ago,
1: I can't pretend like I'm going to walk around it.
3: It was more than 10 years ago.
1: Like, I mean, what is that?
3: Don't worry. From now on, you're just going to get the same 5 hoodies over and over and over again.
2: Just go gift card.
1: And I'm not disagreeing with you. I do get that I'm hard to buy for. Like, my dad was the exact same way, where it literally, like, my brother started buying him cases of Coors Light. Because, I mean, there was literally...
2: Is that what you want?
1: No, I don't want... I don't drink that. Oh. But I get it. I am difficult to buy for. I like very few things, and so...
2: But you don't get the, like, just kind of fake it type of thing, if it's not something you love?
1: Mm-hmm.
2: Like, pointing out that you like lukewarm coffee to a guy that got you a coffee warmer is a little, you know, it's a little...
1: I get that. Like, if I'm, like, say, with my friends from the neighborhood all day, I'm going to BS that. I'm going to pretend like, oh, my God, I've always wanted one of these. But I know he will notice that I'm not using it. So, like, I feel like it's going to come out sooner or later.
3: But what's crazy is if somebody gets me a gift that I don't want, which has happened, I still try it.
2: Yeah.
3: You know what I mean? Like, I still open it and try it.
2: Do you remember the scarf you got her with the warmer that she didn't know how to use?
3: She didn't know that she didn't try and then kind of blamed it for being a janky gift. And then when we showed her how to use it because a moron could figure this out,
1: that's not nice.
3: She loved it.
0: But did she?
2: Yeah.
3: She wore it every day.
0: But then
3: for like 6 months.
1: I did. I was going through a very cold spell.
3: But it's just like she refuses to try anything. That's what's so
1: frustrating. No, I honestly thought it was broken and I didn't know how to use it. But you're right. Once you showed me, there's 2 on buttons.
3: Like, who knows if there's this coffee maker? Who knows if there's multiple levels? It could keep it lukewarm. Who knows?
0: Mm-hmm.
3: I don't know. But you don't even try it.
2: So, well-established, Sky.
0: Well-established.
2: A little difficult.
0: Sky, I told you sorry ahead of time.
1: This may have been a private conversation. I'm not really feeling the input from around the room
3: now. But just to be fair, like, I get this now with her. So, like, it's just you stick with hoodies.
2: Okay.
1: Yeah, cat stuff, Oregon stuff. Come on,
3: guys. That's
1: guy.
3: It. That's it. You're right.
2: Oregon stuff, by the way.
3: Oregon stuff.
1: Aquarium stuff.
3: That's
1: Come
3: it.
1: On.
2: Ew.
1: Hey,
2: all of this thing, all the things you just said right there, it's made my skin crawl.
0: You want to
2: cat stuff, Oregon stuff. And what
1: aquarium.
2: Was aquarium stuff. Yeah. Like, oh,
1: okay.
2: Sorry. It's natural reaction.
1: Yes. Okay.
2: Go ahead.
0: So all those things Eddie just said is ooing about are things that Sky loves. And Sky also loves to be warm and cozy. Like, the scarf and the socks with rocks.
2: Good attempt.
0: Socks with rocks.
3: Good attempt.
0: Good attempt. So, like, that's a good angle to go to when you're going to buy Sky a gift. Because, Sky also is in her pool every single day. Mm-hmm. She loves the spa. She loves water. She loves taking baths.
1: Lots
0: and she doesn't
1: baths.
0: Like being
2: Big
0: cold.
2: Big water chick.
1: Yeah.
0: Big water
3: Big.
0: Chick.
1: These are facts.
0: And so I don't remember if it wasn't this past Christmas. It might have been like a birthday or Christmas a year ago or so, I think, when I gave you the towel warmer.
1: Oh, the towel warmer.
2: The famous towel warmer.
0: It wasn't cheap. Wow. And it had great reviews on Amazon. And it wasn't like, it was nice. It was aesthetically pleasing. I know Sky wouldn't want something, ugly in her house. And I thought it was the best gift like ever when
2: I'm a pretty good gift giver. And I'll be honest with you, I was jealous.
3: Wow, because
2: I thought
3: really?
2: That was such a good gift.
0: Really?
2: Well, Errol, for all the reasons you just said.
0: Yeah.
2: Like, who wouldn't want a towel warmer if I'm in and out of the pool or what? Even if I'm for the bathroom.
0: Shower.
2: Whatever.
0: Yeah.
2: Like, this chick's constantly cold. Mm-hmm. And so a towel warmer to me, I was like, damn, Emily, I got to admit it. You knocked it out of the park.
0: Thank you, Eddie.
1: She nailed it. I appreciate that. In concept, she did nail it. But
2: hey, who's asking me right now? Okay.
1: What?
2: Who's talking to you right now? I'm listening to my friend Emily here.
1: Okay. She got me a towel warmer that I couldn't use. Go ahead.
2: Oh, my God.
0: So
2: I wish I could.
3: Backhanded. Like, I don't think she realizes how rude it sounds.
2: No, she does.
3: We see it on coworkers' faces when she talks, and they look at us like, what the?
2: Yeah.
1: Like, I could lie and be like, yes, I'm using the towel warmer, but unfortunately, it doesn't work in my house. Mm. I don't have an outlet near my pool, so I would have to run across the yard freezing cold to get the towel, which defeats the point.
2: Run across the yard.
1: Like, literally, I keep the towels right on the side because once I get out, I'm so cold, I need the towel right away.
2: Damn.
1: And then in my bathroom.
2: Why don't you have your pool attendant? Just bring it.
1: I don't have a pool attendant.
0: The boo's right there. Yeah. What's he doing?
2: He's staring at you.
1: And then in my bathroom, I don't have a space because it's like the size of like, I don't know, like a bigger trash can or a mini hamper.
2: Mini fridge?
1: So yeah, like kind of that size. So I don't have a spot in my bath. Like literally there's not a spot.
2: You don't want to make room?
1: I can't make room.
0: You got to see the. This on, bathroom. Man. I'm
2: come
0: never
2: on,
0: gonna
2: man.
0: See it because whenever
2: give us a virtual
0: over.
2: Tour.
0: Like, yeah, like, I want a virtual yeah. tour.
1: Like literally,
0: bathroom.
1: Someone would trip on it if I
2: trip.
1: Well, because it would be there's no space for it.
2: This doesn't make
1: there's
2: sense.
1: Not a space for it near the outlet. So I, mm-hmm. but in concept, a towel warmer for Sky is an amazing
2: genius.
1: Gift. It is mm-hmm. an amazing gift.
2: But you spit at it.
1: I didn't spit at it. I can't use it. I have no spot for it to be functional.
3: And Emily should know that.
2: Yeah.
1: Well, no, I'm not saying she should.
0: Well, she lives in a palatial mansion, so I mean, you
1: it's
0: know.
1: Not a palatial mansion. That's
0: we found this out. I want to say months ago we
2: that
0: talked about this that she never used it. She said all these hurtful things months
1: well,
0: ago.
1: Then you asked,
0: and I hear this.
2: Yeah, it's all facts. These are all facts.
3: These are all facts.
0: I have my sweet new remodeled bathroom.
1: You do,
0: and I was getting out of the shower the other day, and I was freezing. My AC was
2: for
0: going,
2: reason?
0: And it's a big bathroom, the remodel we
2: Whoa.
0: Did, so it gets really cold.
1: Must be nice.
0: It was, and it was just cold in there, and it's always really cold in that bathroom, maybe because it's an addition or where it is. I'm always freezing when I get out of the shower, and so many times I've thought, oh my gosh, how amazing would a towel warmer be? Like, this would be amazing right now.
2: So many times.
0: Little warm hug, right? Oh. Little Walker knows. Thor gives him a little warm towel.
3: Okay, again, I did. He's 6 months old. You're 42.
1: That is true.
2: Because it's basically the same.
3: And he doesn't get a warm towel anymore.
2: Yeah,
3: but it was when he was an infant and it was December.
2: She's pampered by her mom. Walker's pampered by her, you know.
3: Yeah,
2: so
3: that
2: I mean,
3: is true.
0: Look
3: that is
0: that.
3: True.
2: We, kids are getting pampered.
3: That is
0: pampered
3: true.
0: Kids.
3: I'm not buying Walker a $1,000 dress.
2: No, okay.
3: But,
2: well,
3: and I'm not buying him a dress.
2: We'll have to wait.
3: Still.
2: We'll have to wait until his 40th.
3: Until his 40th.
1: Yeah, we don't know.
3: It depends on what he identifies
1: into.
3: As. I don't know.
1: Yeah. Yeah. We'll wait and see.
2: Still love him.
3: Yeah. No matter what.
0: So me and Walkie Talkie.
1: Yeah.
0: Would love a hot towel.
3: You guys are the same.
0: And then it just clicked in my head, and I went, wait a minute.
2: What?
0: Sky wants to, you know, crush that towel warmer at our house with a bat. She hates it so much.
1: I don't want to crush it.
3: We have no room.
2: Yeah,
1: we
2: bro.
1: Don't.
0: She
1: if
0: said,
2: got me something I can't use again.
3: Yeah. I'll put it next to that stupid, you know, coffee warmer that idiot with the nose got me.
1: Okay.
2: Oh, my God. Is that you?
1: I mean, that's
3: that's me.
2: Okay.
0: She went after Thor's nose.
2: Yeah, that's really mean, Sky.
0: So mean. I'm sorry.
1: I didn't say any of those things.
0: And so it clicked, and I thought,
1: what?
0: You know what? This busy's not using that thing.
2: This busy ain't
0: it's
2: doing
0: gonna
2: it.
0: End up at Goodwill Izzy. On her next clean out when she does.
2: At
0: we
2: some
0: all
2: point,
0: know
3: yeah.
0: it.
3: Yeah, someone's
0: we
3: gonna get my coffee
0: it.
3: Warmer for
2: oh,
3: yeah.
2: reach she'll regift.
0: Honestly,
2: yeah.
0: they probably already have.
2: Yeah.
0: They probably already have.
2: Yeah.
1: No, the box is still in
2: it's I saw it.
1: It's
2: so shocked.
1: It's sitting right there.
0: Why can't I ask my friend?
1: It doesn't sound like I'm
0: to
1: your
0: give
1: friend
0: it back
1: or any of your
2: wait,
1: friends.
2: What do you mean?
0: To give me the towel warmer back. I want to use it.
2: Oh.
1: You
0: I'd love it. So this is me right now officially asking Sky would give me the towel warmer back.
2: Give it
1: in
2: back.
1: In exchange for like a different gift?
0: No.
1: Just but it was a gift for me.
0: It was a gift for you.
2: But you
0: you're
2: don't
0: not
2: use
0: using it.
1: I'm not.
0: It's got to end up at Goodwill.
2: Like you're saying you can do what you want with it.
3: Yeah.
1: So someday we plan on remodeling the Oregon house. It's
2: oh,
1: very
2: God.
1: Small.
2: How
1: and in
2: times.
1: My mind, I legit
3: well, you're
1: going
3: to have to buy
1: like,
3: a new house if that's because you're going to fall off a cliff.
1: Yeah. Okay. Again, it's not falling off a cliff. There's just
0: you're
1: going to
0: hold on to that towel warmer for like 8 years.
3: Yeah, I know.
1: I was thinking maybe 2 or 3 years from now that we do a remodel and I would use the towel warmer there. Or maybe we'd put a spa out on the deck with an outlet and then it would go right there.
2: Sorry, Emily.
0: Wow.
1: But I
0: this
1: mean,
0: isn't the reaction I was hoping for.
1: Because if honestly, if I was going to give it away, because I swear to God, I got this like 3 years ago. Like
2: no,
1: if I
2: was that long.
1: If I was going to give it away, I would have already done it. But it's up in storage in our garage right now, still in the box. Christine.
3: Yeah, on this note, I want the coffee warmer back.
1: Again, are we exchanging
0: over there?
2: May need it for her Oregon remodel.
1: Are we exchanging new gifts? Like,
3: no.
1: Like I'm just...
3: No.
1: Okay,
3: no.
1: So I'm just giving you
3: just
1: guys
3: gonna,
1: the gifts.
3: If it's just going to sit there...
2: Yeah, if you don't want it,
3: and you're
2: not using it... And you're
3: gonna,
2: using
3: and you're
2: it.
3: Gonna
0: if I wasn't
3: rude,
0: using something, you guys gave
3: me call
0: me
3: a jackass for buying it for you.
1: I didn't call you a jackass.
3: Then,
1: God,
3: I might as well just take it back.
1: Emily's God. I was planning on using in the future. And
3: I would
1: Thor's
3: use the coffee
1: I was
3: warmer.
1: Probably going to re-gift.
3: Remember
1: so
3: when she,
1: it's like...
3: Remember when she came in here and said she couldn't use the coffee warmer because there was no outlets?
1: There's not.
3: I mean, okay. We're in a radio station. Yeah, I mean, there's outlets under
1: right
3: your desk. You.
1: Literally right
5: one
1: feet.
5: Right behind you. Turn around. One turn right around. Right.
1: Oh, so I'm going to have a cord in the air. Going like
5: in the air?
1: You think guys, a coffee just, warmer cord
5: I don't know.
1: Is
5: I haven't seen it.
1: That?
5: It's in a box. I haven't seen
1: is
5: it.
1: Is it an extension cord, bro? Is that how they come with the big, long, orange extension cords?
0: There's a power strip right here. There's a power strip directly under the middle.
1: Again, it wouldn't even reach that.
5: Okay. Again, you don't know because you've never opened the box.
1: Well, unless there's some special extra okay. long cord.
0: You can put, right, you can put an extension cord.
1: I mean,
5: so you're not going to give them their stuff back?
1: Well, I mean, they're mine now. It's my gift.
5: But like, you don't want them.
3: I think I'll tell you what. I'm going to go back there and one day and just take it, and she'll never even know.
5: Yeah, you're probably
1: that's,
5: right.
1: That's actually probably true.
5: Yeah.
1: So. The towel warmer, that's another story.
0: I'll just shiver later.
5: Some phantom remodel that you're going to do at some point.
1: In two or three years.
5: Yeah. Oh, yeah. Okay,
1: yeah.
5: Totally.
1: Yeah, that was my thought. Okay. That's why I haven't re-gifted it or goodwilled it.
3: Please.
5: There we go. Sorry.
1: I don't know what to say.
5: You're just going to be cold for the rest of your life, Emily.
0: Wait, so?
1: What?
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0: The show.
3: I would like to introduce you
0: to the ringleader, Eddie.
4: And here's the thing about Eddie you need to know. Eddie doesn't have the ability to not be Eddie.
0: The mother of this crew, Sky.
5: I'm kind of Miss Meek, like you can almost talk me into anything.
0: Thor.
6: I'm not a social butterfly, nor do I want to be one.
0: And Emily.
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0: So sometimes our girl Emily will take on projects that are a little above her pay grade. And I don't know why she does this to herself. And then she stresses about it. She freaks out about it. It becomes a nightmare.
1: Yeah.
0: This will happen from time to time. I'll be honest with you. I did think that was the case for Thor's wedding.
2: Yeah.
0: When she decided she was going to become the florist.
1: That was a lot.
3: That was a lot.
0: She offered to do the flowers for Thor's wedding. And I was like, ooh, I mean, have you ever done sort of thing? She said, well, I've helped before.
2: Yeah. My sister does it.
0: I helped before.
3: I don't think I sound like
0: and
3: that.
0: And I was like, okay, but yeah. You realize if you mess this up, it's Thor's wedding. Like, it's kind of a big deal.
1: Oh, yeah.
0: You know? And so it got so big and so kind of overwhelming that she ended up not even going to the rehearsal dinner.
2: Yeah, it was sad. We missed her.
3: Yeah.
0: Which I was bummed. We missed her. You know? But I mean, it was a huge process.
3: Yes.
0: To get it all done.
3: Yeah, very big task.
1: I remember at one point she asked me if she could come in my backyard to climb a eucalyptus tree to get cuttings, and I'm like, uh-oh. Oh no, like this is a lot. This is crazy. Yeah. This is crazy.
0: But that's Emily, man. Yeah. She'll take these things on, and it's just like crazy. You know you do this, right?
3: Yeah, I know I do this. In the moment, and like you'd said, my sister was a wedding florist for a while, like on the side. She did a bunch of things, and she'd hire me to help her, and I'd go to her house and I'd put together, you know, she'd give me a task and I'd put together my own arrangements. I'd follow what she kind of wanted them to look like. Mm-hmm. So I could do this. I talked to Thor's wife Haley. She kind of made it seem like she wasn't a bridezilla. She wasn't freaking out about these flowers,
1: right?
3: So I thought I could do it, but you know, like when it comes time to game time, it's a lot of work.
0: Yeah,
3: you know, and then when you're in it, you're like, whoa, that's a lot.
0: It was nuts.
2: Yeah. Came out great, though.
0: Turned out fine.
1: They did.
2: Turned out great.
1: But I was worried when she announced that she couldn't go to the rehearsal dinner, like you said. And I'm like, I'm like, is she going to be up all night making bouquets? Like, why?
3: Pretty much.
1: Yeah.
3: Like, I mean, I got them done probably by like 9 p.m. that night. But like, I wouldn't have been able to stop down to go to the rehearsal dinner.
1: No.
3: Like, at all.
1: Had to keep working.
3: Had to keep
1: going.
2: We had a whole plate set up for you.
3: I let you know.
0: Yeah, that is Emily though. So she'll do these things and, you know, take on these tasks.
2: Oh, I was volunteering.
0: Like, ooh,
3: I do.
0: Like, what are you doing?
3: It. Mm-hmm. And then I regret it.
0: Yes, immediately.
3: Yeah.
0: Yeah. Immediately. Like, sounds good in the moment.
1: Yeah. Mm-hmm.
0: Well, there was another big project that got put on Emily's plate that she agreed to that turned out to be another kind of a disaster.
3: Yeah.
0: What was this all about?
3: This was wild. This is like, I don't know, I think it was a couple weeks ago. My man Robert sends me a text in the middle of the day, and he is a project manager for a construction company.
0: Whoa. Big boy.
3: He's a big boy. And he does all kinds of different, obviously, like residential jobs from around town. And he's doing a job in like the Torrey Pines area. A really nice house.
1: Oh, okay.
3: And he really likes these people. They're great. And they're doing this big home remodel. And I guess in the backyard of this house by their really pretty pool, they're kind of quirky people too. They're creatives.
0: Mm-hmm.
3: They're kind of wacky.
1: Artsy
3: people, but with money.
1: Yes.
0: Okay. You know what I mean? Yeah, sure. Uh-huh.
3: And I think they collect antiques a little bit too.
1: Oh.
3: So like Robert said, they have all kinds of like a Coca-Cola machine, like just weird stuff like that.
1: Yep.
3: You know, those kinds of people.
1: Mm-hmm. Mm-hmm.
3: And so apparently in the backyard by the pool has been standing a 5-foot-tall fiberglass, I believe original, Bob's Big Boy.
1: What?
3: Yes, Bob's Big Boy, the burger joint.
0: Really?
1: The mascot?
3: The iconic
1: boy?
3: Mascot. Yeah. The one that was floating around in Austin Powers, I think, or one or two in Sky.
1: Sorry, don't
3: in the
1: recall. Sky. Don't recall.
0: Don't recall that.
1: That scene from Austin Powers.
0: Okay. Of course, very familiar with Bob's Big Boy.
3: Yes.
1: Yeah.
0: Miss it.
3: Yeah. Miss it. Miss it.
2: Wow.
3: Beloved, right?
0: Yeah.
3: The little character's beloved.
0: Sure.
1: Yeah. And very, like, it so goes with what you're saying about the old Coke machine and the old, like, diner
0: kitschy
1: vibe.
3: Yes.
1: 50s, 60s. Mm-hmm. I totally get that.
3: Yes.
1: Yeah.
3: And
0: you know Bob's Big Boy in Long Island?
2: I don't think so.
0: No?
2: I didn't really know what it was until I saw Austin Powers.
0: Oh, okay.
3: So you remember that?
2: Yeah, kind of.
0: Bob's Big Boy was a big deal. Kind of in California.
2: It's like the little kid.
0: Yeah.
2: Right?
0: Who holds the hamburger up.
2: Yep. The hamburger.
0: Yep.
1: Yeah.
0: But it was a big diner, restaurant type place.
2: They had way more of those type of things in California than in New York where I'm from.
0: Yeah.
2: They didn't really have
0: You guys have diners.
1: Yeah.
0: We didn't really have that many diners out here.
2: And we had very basic fast food places. Out here, they have a million different things.
0: Right.
1: Yeah.
3: Was Bob's Big Boy in San Diego?
0: Yeah, there was there was a couple of them back in the day. And then remember, the last one I remember, they opened one in Parkway Plaza. And it was there for a hot minute.
1: Really?
0: Yes. And I when I found out they opened it, I went there right away.
1: Did you?
0: And it was great.
1: Stop it.
0: Because I grew up in a small town. We didn't have one, but you could drive whatever. And it was like a big deal to go to Bob's Big Boy.
3: Oh, really?
0: Yeah.
1: We had one where I grew up, but I don't think I ever ate there once. Because, you know, my mom was like a health freak who didn't let us eat delicious food growing up.
3: Oh, really?
1: No. It was like home cooked hamburgers. Oh, like we didn't go to McDonald's. We didn't go to like any of that stuff growing up.
0: What a terrible life you
1: live. So I always remember.
3: It explains a lot, though.
0: So sad.
1: I remember like the family we would drive by and I'd see that little guy holding his little tray with the hamburger on it. And I'd be like, oh, I bet that's fun in there. That looks like a fun place.
3: Yeah. So everybody loves Bob's Big Boy, the character.
1: So.
3: And so I guess that there was a Bob's Big Boy, like the 5 foot tall fiberglass one, sitting in their backyard as a decoration.
0: Okay.
3: And I guess it had been sitting out there for years and years, got weathered.
1: Ooh, yeah.
3: Paint started peeling and it needed to be cleaned up.
0: Probably on top of the age it's already had for wherever they bought it from.
3: 100%.
0: You know? So, yeah.
3: Yeah, this thing's old.
1: Yeah.
3: And I guess Robert was talking to the homeowner and they were looking at this thing and she said, we're going to commission this out to have it fixed. I don't know if you're, you know, we have the paint. I don't know if you're a painter because Robert has his painter there doing some painting. If he does little intricate work like this, you know, would he be able to do this? Mm-hmm. And Robert gets a light bulb.
1: Oh.
3: And that's when Robert, because this woman's obviously going to pay somebody to do this. And Robert gets a light bulb and he goes, well, my wife, he calls me his wife because it's just easier that way.
0: Yeah. It's not true, though.
3: It's not true, but we call it. I call him my husband.
1: My fiance of 14 years. Who was together and have 14. A child.
2: Longer than that.
0: Way longer than that.
3: If I'm talking to somebody and I say my boyfriend, then they think that my son reads, like that's
1: illegitimate
3: his dad.
1: Child. Yeah.
3: If I say partner, people think I'm a lesbian.
1: Yeah.
3: So it's easier just to say husband.
1: True.
3: At this point in time. So Robert says to this lady, my wife loves doing crafty stuff. She's actually an artist back in the day.
0: Oh, wait a minute.
1: Artist?
0: How dare you?
3: I went to the Art Institute.
0: What does that mean?
3: And I was good at drawing.
1: Did you graduate from the Art Institute?
3: I didn't. I dropped out.
2: Okay. I could draw a stick figure. Am I an artist?
3: I'll show you some of my work.
1: Some work.
3: I will.
1: You have a portfolio?
3: I actually do.
1: Oh my gosh.
3: Anyways,
0: sorry.
3: I'm rusty and I haven't done anything artsy like that in a long time. That's neither here nor there. Mm-hmm. So Robert says, my wife likes doing stuff like this. I could see her being interested in this. He also knows like I could use some extra money. Mm. And so he says, let me send her a photo and see if she would want to do it. And so he just takes, you know, one photo of the whole Bob's Big Boy sitting in the backyard, sends it over to me. I look at it. I go, well, do you think I could do it? And he goes, yeah, you could do it, Griffies.
0: Yeah, he believes in you more than any human being should believe in anyone.
1: So supportive.
0: He is the biggest cheerleader and just for some reason probably thinks you can do anything.
1: So true.
0: Does he not know you?
3: Hey!
0: What did I just say?
3: He's my supporter.
0: It's crazy.
3: Aww. My best cheerleader.
0: It really is.
3: Yeah. I know.
0: It's wild.
3: It's very sweet.
0: Yeah.
3: It's very sweet. And so he sends me the picture. I look at it and I go, yeah. Like quadruple exclamation.
1: You're in.
0: No.
3: Yes, I'm in.
1: Oh,
3: I'm in.
1: Here she goes.
3: The lady already has the paint because I guess it's been painted five, 10 years ago.
0: Uh-huh.
3: And so the paint, the cans, it already matches. The paint's already there.
1: Oh, okay.
3: Like it's already ready to go.
0: How are you going to get that thing to your house? Are you going to go there?
3: So Robert says, Robert's got a truck and he's at the place. So
0: is it heavy?
3: So I didn't know about any of this, but Robert, I don't need to worry about that. Robert's there. He says, I'll bring it home to you.
0: Okay.
3: I'll bring it home. And so he doesn't bring it home right away. He ends up bringing it home like around last week. Mm. And he brings it home and then puts it in the garage. And I didn't have the time. Robert told me it wasn't rushed. Like, it's not rushed. You can take a month or two to do it.
0: Uh-huh.
3: He told me that.
0: Okay.
3: So I just didn't do it yet. So then this weekend, though, was the weekend that I was going to get this thing out of the garage and take a look at it. And so
1: Do you have painting overalls? I feel like you have a special outfit to paint this.
3: Thank you for saying that. I would have if I was at the painting stage.
1: Okay.
3: But this time I was just wearing like gym clothes.
1: Basically. Okay. Okay. Because we're not there yet. Okay.
3: Of course I'm wearing overalls. So I'm going to paint this.
1: Okay. Just making sure.
3: Crazy?
1: Okay.
3: So my Robert was gone, and so my son Reed was there. So I go, hey, Reed, help me in the garage and get this thing out of here. So I didn't know what I was dealing with. Turns out it's not so heavy, okay. And we're able to get it out into the light, into the driveway. And that's when I get a look at it, and I am a little bit shocked because it's in a little bit worse condition than I had thought or saw.
0: No. Oh, no. Here we go.
3: And it's dirty. It's covered in dirt and like actually some algae is kind of grown all over it. And so I can't really get the best look at it. So I bring it into the street and Reed gets the pressure washer out for me.
1: Here we go.
3: And
2: he's got a pressure washer, huh?
3: Oh, yeah.
2: I feel like Reed's always using that thing.
3: Yeah.
2: Always. Yeah. Like, what's he pressure washing? Yeah.
3: He pressure washes his e-bike and he pressure washes the truck that he's going to
2: pressure washes his e-bike?
1: Wow.
3: He goes, when you're done with the Bob's Big Boy, I'm going to bring the truck around.
2: Pressure wash it? Yeah. That's very... Isn't he worried about the paint coming off?
3: Oh,
2: good. The hell?
3: Loves pressure washing.
2: She's a hose.
3: Jill loves pressure washing.
1: Oh, man. I'm going
0: to do my hair after that, Mom.
2: Yeah.
1: Your Whatever. Hair?
0: I don't care.
3: Doesn't he brings the pressure washer out at least once a week.
2: Oh, my God.
0: That's insane.
1: Oh, wait.
0: Honestly, that's insane.
1: Damn. Like,
2: for what?
0: Can he come over and do my solar panels?
1: Yeah. Oh,
0: I'll pay him.
1: I'll
0: pay him.
3: Yeah, he would.
1: Yeah.
3: So I get the pressure washer out, and I get to town, and I'm starting to pressure wash the algae and the dirt and the
2: spider
3: webs.
2: Is Reed telling you how to do it?
3: He's not. He's inside playing video games.
0: Yeah, bored.
1: He's out.
3: Yeah, it wasn't truck time yet. I was going to let him know when I was done. Okay. He's gonna
0: also maybe a little embarrassed that Mom is in the middle of the driveway in front of everyone with a Bob's Big Boy.
1: Yeah. Just hanging out with Bob.
0: But, they're probably used to seeing stuff like that.
3: 100%. And he loves the attention anyway.
0: Okay.
3: So he's not embarrassed.
0: Neighbors are like, what is she? Why don't they fix the yard instead of doing this kind of a project?
3: At least 4 people stopped. 2 people I knew and 2 people I didn't
0: know. To see the big boy?
3: To comment about it. And go, is that Bob's Big Boy?
0: Yeah, that's crazy.
3: Yes, it is.
0: Yeah. What a scene.
3: And then I explained it to him when they didn't really like it.
1: Yeah.
3: It was, like, it was
1: yeah,
3: not necessary.
0: You pulled the sky.
3: I totally pulled the sky.
1: Mm-hmm. Uh-huh.
3: So I get to town and I'm pressure washing and I'm getting the algae off and that's fine. That was at the top of his head and top of the burger. But then I start kind of cleaning in between the burger where the toppings show that Bob's holding up. And I'm noticing gigantic, big, dents and like places where chunks of fiberglass have come out.
0: Oh,
3: I get down to his legs and there is a giant crack down the whole backside of one of his legs.
1: Oh, no.
3: Like literally this thing is thrashed way more than
2: probably I thought. Probably from the pressure
0: sprayer. Yeah, seriously.
3: No.
2: It's powerful.
3: Hey, I stood from a distance.
2: Okay.
3: And so I then let it dry in the sun and I'm sort of just freaking out.
2: Why are you
3: about
2: holding
3: this.
2: Yourself?
1: Yeah. She's like,
3: I start freaking out a bit because I'm starting to spit out.
2: Do you feel like you did something? Because you're like holding yourself like it's an actual person who's dying.
0: I mean, this isn't the Statue of Liberty here. I mean, this isn't David.
3: I am like,
0: calm down.
3: David.
0: It's bigger. Like you're acting hell? Like you've been commissioned by the Louvre to get in there and like fix an art project.
2: Yeah.
0: Like, chill out.
2: Take a breath.
3: Not the Mona Lisa?
0: No, I don't think so.
2: Oh, my God.
0: You didn't Relax. Smudge your eyebrow. Calm down.
2: God.
0: And you didn't cause the damage, so...
3: I didn't. Yeah. I didn't. But I started to panic. As I do.
0: Of course you did.
2: You're panicking right now
3: I know,
2: for some
3: I know.
2: Reason. It's
3: I
2: so
3: am.
2: Odd.
3: So I started to panic. And when I go, okay, let me go take a look at this thing. And I went to Home Depot and got some sandpaper, the sandpaper that Robert told me to get. And so I get to town hand sanding it. And I... Just keep spinning up. Hey, these bits are good at sanding.
2: I bet they are.
3: And as I'm sanding, it's really starting to sink in, and I'm spinning out even more and more. Going, I don't know how the hell to fix this.
1: Ooh.
3: I don't like.
0: Are they expecting you to fix it or just paint it?
3: I think a little bit of both. Oh. I think they want it fixed a little bit. Like, in order to paint it, you need to like seal up with fiberglass. And like Robert was saying something with resin, and I'm like, what? I don't know how to work with resin. I don't know what. Like, I don't know what to do.
1: Yeah, because if it's missing chunks, there's nothing for the paint. Yeah. To
3: exactly.
1: stick to.
3: Exactly.
1: So you have to patch it before you can paint it.
3: 100%. So I start panicking. I start spinning out.
1: Oh, no.
3: I abort mission. I have my son Reed help me put it back in the garage. I go, I don't know what to do. I got to figure out. I maybe have the wrong
0: tools. This is another typical Emily move where she'll start something, get frustrated, and then it's just over.
1: Done.
2: Yeah, it's just over. Yeah.
3: So I call Robert in a panic and he just tells me.
2: In a panic?
3: He says, hey, he goes, forget about it. You don't need to do this.
1: Oh.
3: I had a big sigh of relief come over me. And I guess there's another chick that's like friends with somebody that he works
2: that's
3: with.
2: That's actually good at this.
0: Yeah,
2: actually
0: good at this can kind do of something like this.
2: Is actually an artist.
3: Yeah. Hey, don't you say that. I'll bring my portfolio in.
2: Actually an artist.
0: Can you please?
3: I'm bringing my portfolio in.
1: Oh, no.
0: You're an artist, but you can't fix this thing?
3: Yeah. I think
2: she's an artist when it comes to coloring books.
0: Yeah.
2: Hey. If this was a coloring book issue, she got it.
1: Nailing it.
2: A finger.
0: Yeah.
3: Watch it.
0: Maybe some watercolors.
2: Yeah.
3: Hey. I actually don't work with watercolors. That's not my medium. Thank you.
2: Some giant finger painting. Yeah.
3: Hey. Oh, okay. It's not funny. It's not funny. I think I could do it, but it's too much work.
0: Oh.
3: And I'd have to like watch videos.
0: You can get paid.
3: Yeah. How much do I want that money? You
0: know? This is so Emily.
1: Wow.
0: So, no big boy?
3: No big boy.
2: Have you given it back yet?
3: No, Robert's going to pick it up.
2: Oh. How long is that thing going to sit in the garage?
3: Probably a long time.
0: Oh, yeah. We definitely live in a weird time with the whole tipping culture, right? We're supposed to tip everyone, and there's a lot more tipping going on than we're used to. Well, one person was fighting against it, and people are now split on what happened to him because of it. We're going to see what one restaurant is doing when it came to that when we get back on the show at Rock 105.3.
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14: I did it!

0: They turn around the little iPad thing.
1: Yeah. Other zero.
2: Oh my God. Like,
1: get the hell out of here. They're taking advantage. They took advantage. COVID got crazy. And now they're just taking advantage.
0: Yeah.
1: And now it's like they try to sneak in extra expenses. They're just, these places are just as greedy as every other American who's just as greedy, and everybody just wants more money, more money, more money. No one cares. And they take advantage of people. And I don't mean this in a mean way, like Sky, who just feel like she has to, and or she feels bad.
3: Yeah.
1: I don't know why I did that in quotes, but she feels bad and she's going to tip, and they take advantage of her. But I take a stand. I stand up for people like Sky.
4: But you really think, though, that the poor person back there making the boba is trying to, like, take advantage of you?
1: Yes.
4: Because, like, I feel bad for them. Like, because it's so expensive. Not, for, like, I think it's just so expensive to live right now. And so it's like, if I can give them a buck, why not give them a buck?
1: Yeah, but you just said, you're making a Bob's Big Boy
0: refurb.
1: Because you need money. But then, you know what I mean?
0: You're giving away your money.
1: It's all relative. Yeah, like, everyone needs to make money.
4: I understand what you're saying. I guess I don't know what to say back to that, other than what's this $1 going to hurt me? $1 going to hurt me.
1: Yeah. It may.
0: Adds up.
4: Mm. You're right.
1: I feel like $1 slap in the face for a tip. My God.
2: I'm sure they'd rather take the $1 over $0.
1: $1.
0: This tipping culture that we live in is out of control. And I guess there is a guy kind of like Thor out there who has decided he's going to take a stand.
2: Oh. Yeah, and just like the room here, people are split on what's going on with this guy, because this guy shows a receipt, you know, from a place where I guess he goes all the time. He says he goes to this restaurant, like a sit-down restaurant, quote, pretty often, and he admits he never leaves a tip.
0: Well, that's crazy.
4: What?
0: I mean, if you go to a restaurant and you go there all the time, to not leave a tip?
1: Yeah, that's crazy.
2: Yeah.
0: I mean,
1: I would never not leave a tip at a restaurant unless the service was just atrociously bad and my food was terrible. Like, you know what I mean? It has to be really bad.
2: Yeah.
1: But I would never not tip.
4: And
1: I don't
4: you know
1: be
4: people if you go there a lot.
1: Yeah,
4: too.
1: I don't want to be classified in that sense.
0: Yeah, that's insane.
1: Yeah.
2: Yeah, so this guy's logic is, it's not up to me to take care of the restaurant's employees. It's up to the restaurant to take care of their own employees.
1: That's not how restaurants work.
2: Totally.
1: Idiot.
2: And if they're not paying their servers enough, then that's on them, not on him. So
0: he doesn't want to tip really for anything.
2: No, it sounds like he doesn't tip for anything. Wow. He's a non-tipper, right?
4: Mm. And they love
0: then
4: him.
0: Don't go out to dinner.
4: Yeah.
0: That's stupid.
4: Yeah.
2: So he, as a non-tipper, goes to his regular spot, orders his regular meal, and then bam, you know, taps the credit card, great, signs, and then he gets a printout of his receipt, and he looks at it, and he realizes, this is more than my usual total. Why is this more? And that's when, you know how they'll be like, okay, your total, the tax, subtotal, blah, blah. He notices an extra line there that has never been on there before. And it reads, frequent non-tipper fee. And they added,
1: they made up a fee.
2: They made up a fee for this guy and added it on. And he said it was about 10% of the bill. So it wasn't even 15, 18, 20%.
0: Okay.
2: It was 10%, but he said that came out to $11.16.
0: What's this guy ordering?
2: Oh, I know, seriously. And he says, quote, this is insane. This should be illegal. And so he takes it to social media where actually turns out people are split. There's a bunch of people saying what you're saying. If you don't want a tip, then go to, you know, a fast casual place. Don't go to a sit down restaurant, whatever. But then there's other people saying tipping is optional. When did it become mandatory and that it's not optional?
1: It's like an unwritten rule. It's not really mandatory, but it really is mandatory if you go to a restaurant. I mean, come on.
4: Yeah.
0: And that's, you know what?
1: Part of the culture.
0: Restaurants have the right to refuse service.
1: Yeah. If I was I think what the restaurant did here was wrong. You shouldn't be able to add
0: a random fee.
1: But they should have just said, hey, if you're not going to tip, we don't want to serve
0: you. Sir, this will be the last time we're going to serve you if you're not going
1: to
0: tip.
1: That to me is.
0: That's fine.
1: Yeah. That's what they should have done. To add.
0: Right.
2: Yeah.
1: I don't know if you could. Adding things to his bill.
0: That does seem
1: wild.
4: Typing in your own thing.
2: Doesn't it have to be like a little asterisk on the menu somewhere?
0: Yeah. Sure.
2: Like where they
0: you
2: put,
0: could go,
2: like,
0: you know, I, you

0: you used a fork fee.
1: Yeah.
0: Yeah. All right.
1: I mean, that's what airlines do, but I don't think restaurants can do it.
2: Right. Yeah. Yeah. And so there were quite a few business owners that said what you guys are saying. Like, we've had this customer before, and the servers refuse to serve them. And so when that customer comes in, they say, you're welcome to order to go, but we will not actively wait on you in our establishment.
1: I can't imagine going to the same place, not tipping, and not expecting they're going to do something to my food.
0: Yeah.
1: I'm
0: so
1: worried.
0: Oh, big time.
3: Oh, yeah.
2: Yeah.
1: You know what I mean?
0: It's crazy.
1: But what it takes is somebody that's having a bad day, who's not a great person, that's in the back knowing you don't tip. Oh, God.
0: Yeah, it's a risk.
1: Bye.
0: Yeah.
3: I'm sure it's happened.
2: And
1: 100%.
2: And then that guy feels like he was wrong.
1: Yeah.
2: You know what I mean? Like, to the point where he's taking it to social media and making it a debate. It's like...
0: Yeah, crazy, no, it's wild.
2: Yeah.
0: But yeah, I don't think you can just add a random fee.
1: That's so crazy.
0: Apparently, there is a situation going on with a coworker, and a person isn't really sure how to handle it. We're going to see what this situation is and if this person should get involved or not. Coming up next on the show on Rock 105.3.

0: not the Beatles, not Aerosmith.
1: Oh.
0: Gary Clark Jr.
1: There he is.
0: On the show. It's Rock 105.3. So Sky gets herself into some wacky situations when it comes to our coworkers and small talk. And Sky's chatting everybody up. And then that leads to weird situations for her. And she gets herself caught in these bizarre situations all the time. Mm-hmm. And it's because you're talking to everybody.
1: Yes.
0: You need to not talk to everybody.
1: Yeah. Oh.
0: That would help.
1: But you know I can't be in a room with somebody and not make small talk.
0: You can't just say, oh, good morning, and then go about your business?
1: No.
0: Because that's friendly.
2: And then I keep filling my water bottle up. Yeah. And then I walk out. I don't even say bye. I just walk out.
1: No. I feel that that's like rude. I need at least a how's your day going? What you cooking in there?
0: But you don't care. And I know you don't care.
1: It depends who it
0: and
1: is.
0: And some people don't want to talk to you.
1: That's rude.
0: You're forcing them to have a chatter.
1: I'm a delight. Oh, what are you talking about?
0: Again, you don't
1: want to talk to me.
0: It's not you personally, just in general. You run into a Thor. And you go in there, hey, what you cocking up?
3: Yeah.
0: I'm sure he's going to love that.
1: But Thor, if I ran into a Thor, I would immediately vibe, oh, this guy's not into small talk.
0: Okay, if you go to Thor and you say, oh, good morning, and he'll say good morning back, and then you're going to continue it.
1: Yeah. Yes, I will.
0: What you cocking up?
1: Yeah. Smells good. What you got in there?
3: I'd be like, cooking some leftovers.
1: Yeah, see, if he's not giving me details, that's what I know. Oh, we got a dud here.
3: I wouldn't even say that. If she says, smells good, what you got in there, I'd be like, yeah.
0: Wait, that didn't really even answer that.
3: That didn't answer what happened.
2: That response doesn't make sense.
3: If it's a Monday, and I'm like, and she says, my alarm didn't go off this morning, I would go, yeah.
1: Yeah, we got a fuddy-duddy. I don't want any part of this guy.
0: What era is this?
3: Fuddy-duddy.
1: He's no fun. He's not into small talk. Fine. I'll leave.
0: That's not fun.
1: I'll leave the grumpy goose alone.
0: Okay. Can you stop with your words?
2: You said funny daddy and grumpy goose in the span of 20 seconds.
0: Okay. So if he answers you, I'm warming up protein pancakes.
3: Yeah, protein waffles.
2: What's wrong with his voice?
0: If I got protein waffles.
1: I'd be like, are you okay?
0: He's just not engaging you with you, but he answered your question. Were you going to continue?
1: Yeah.
3: Or I would.
0: God!
3: Either, yeah, I would. Then I would go, what? Like when she, you know what I mean? Like I can't hear. Oh yeah.
0: Ooh, that smells yummy.
3: Oh yeah, yeah, yeah.
1: Oh yeah.
0: Got any syrup for that bad boy?
1: Whole bottle. Guy's like addicted to syrup. He's like, Buddy the Elf.
0: You're missing the point of this ridiculous conversation.
1: Oh, okay.
0: Like, just leave the man alone.
1: Oh.
0: Let him do his thing.
1: Right, whatever.
0: Yeah. So this will happen from time to time with Sky, where she, you know, gets involved, and there'll be somebody who's talking back, and then they tell you weird things, and now you're involved, and
1: it gets crazy. Yeah.
0: Well, I guess that is a situation that is going on with a certain coworker, with somebody else.
1: Yeah, but it sounds like the coworkers are on different pages about what's going on. Both female coworkers. One of them says that, you know, they've kind of formed this work friendship, you know, like where you just chat, how's your day, what's going on, blah, blah, blah. And they say, you know, she's a middle-aged woman, and I guess this gal's had a rough couple years personally. And normally when she comes into work, very, very sad, very, very kind of like just down. And all of a sudden, starts glowing.
0: Uh-oh.
1: Happiest person in the office. Oh. Everything is amazing. And it turns out it's because she is dating a new guy who just makes her world a joy. And so, okay, great. So now coworkers hearing stories about the new guy and hears about how they met online. Also hears how unfortunate it is that they've tried to meet up so many times, but due to just unforeseen circumstances, the guy flakes or cancels or can't make it every single time.
3: I never understood
1: that.
3: When I was on the dating world on the apps, if I asked you to meet up and you immediately said no because you wanted to keep talking on the app, I would just move on to somebody else. Or if you canceled on me once, I'd be like, all right, well, I'm done with this person. I don't get the people that continually try to meet up and they keep canceling. I just don't understand that.
0: Talk to Manti Te'o.
1: Yep. Can't meet up.
0: Happens.
1: Can't meet up.
3: That is true. And then you go on national TV and say she's dead.
0: Oh,
1: that's tough. That's an awkward
2: wild story.
3: It really is.
1: Well, now all of a sudden, the coworker is sharing with her coworker about how Ooh, it's very unfortunate. This guy has got himself into a financial jam and needs some help, and she thinks she's going to help him out. So what the coworker is struggling with is she has never seen this woman happier in her life. Like, this woman is on cloud nine every day talking to this finger quote guy online. But the coworker's pretty sure that this lady is getting catfished. And so she says she hates the idea to be that person that crushes her spirit. And also, it's kind of humiliating for somebody to tell you you're being catfished. So she's wondering, does she try and give the woman the heads up or just be like, she's an adult, she'll figure it out on her own at some point, and hope that she doesn't give this dude all her money?
0: Yeah, there's going to be two extreme different thoughts on this situation between Thor and Skye.
1: Oh, yeah.
0: So I already know basically what's going to happen here. Thor doesn't want to get involved in his own friend's business, let alone a random coworker.
3: None of my business.
0: You'd just be like, oh, that's great, right?
3: Yeah, I mean, like, oh, well, let me know what happens.
0: Yeah. Whereas Skye can't help herself.
2: No.
0: You're going to get in there and get deep. You may even hire a private investigator to help this person.
1: Oh, there's going
0: to
1: be a lot of Google searching going on.
3: Here's the issue with that. This is why this person is clearly lonely and needs attention. So you're going to be the bad. Skye's going to be the bad guy.
0: Right.
3: And whatever you do, they're going to like all the anger they should have towards the guy is going to go towards you now.
2: Yeah.
3: And you're going to be at fault. Mm-hmm. That's why I stay out of it, baby.
1: Yeah, I may have their anger, but I'm going to save them.
3: But you're not, though, because they're still they could legitimately still not believe you.
1: Right, yeah. But I'm going to try to save them. Like, I see somebody standing on the edge of a cliff, I'm going to go and wrap my arms around them and pull them back. I'm a saver. So, yeah, so I would... Yes,
3: I'm a saver. Yeah. Have you ever saved anyone?
1: Everyone. I save everyone.
3: I mean, what is she talking about? She's a saver.
1: So... I would say something like, yeah, I don't know, but I just watched this documentary.
2: Oh, no.
1: And it's very similar. I don't know. You should maybe check it out. I don't want to say anything, but
0: you just did.
1: But there's some red flags here. I just want to give you the heads up as your friend.
0: Yeah. So
1: even though I'm not really your friend, I'm just your coworker, but I'm going to say, that's what I'm going to say.
0: Knew how both of you guys would handle this, mm-hmm. but what about you, Emily? You know, you're in this situation. How do you handle this?
2: I feel like I would try to see if there was somebody that I could get a hold of. That's like their family or something.
0: Oh, you're going to get that involved.
2: That's
0: more involved than Skye.
1: Yeah, that's intense.
3: Get a hold of their family?
1: That's intense.
3: You're not even friends.
2: let me finish. I'm saying I would do just try this. And if I didn't, on their Instagram or their Facebook, you could see on my Instagram how close I am with my sister or whatever, I would consider maybe reaching out to somebody if there was links and tags and just saying, hey, heads up. I'm not sure if you're aware of this, but I think that this might be going on and I don't feel like it's my place to say something directly to them.
3: That could go so sideways.
2: I don't know.
3: Because the sister could hit up the girl and be like, hey, this random coworker hit me up. And then they come to you and go, hey, why are you hitting up my sister over something that's none of your business?
1: And isn't that more humiliating to kind of spread the word?
0: Emily, that is the worst thing I've ever heard.
3: One of the worst things.
2: I don't know. To me, it sounded good.
0: I thought the saver over here was a whack job. That's worse.
2: Hey.
0: That's worse. What are you doing?
3: Get their family involved.
0: Oh, my God.
1: Oh, no.
2: I feel like just getting in touch with somebody that's closer with them that could maybe talk some sense.
3: I've been on the show for a really long time. I feel like that's the worst idea I've ever heard.
0: The worst piece of advice I've ever heard. In the history of advice.
3: Yeah.
2: Whatever.
0: Okay, so that didn't work out.
1: No, it didn't.
0: But whatever, all man. Right. Speaking of wacky situations, Skye has another situation with somebody saying, I love you, and her not knowing how to handle it.
1: Oh,
0: we just recently talked about that situation with Skye.
1: Yeah.
0: Well, we're going to see what happened in this situation when we get back on the show at Rock 105.3.
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0: Linkin Park on the show. It's Rock 105.3. So we talked about this a couple of weeks ago where Skye ran into a situation where she's been getting texts from kind of a random family member, and they were telling her how much they loved her.
1: Yes.
0: And we were all very confused by that.
1: Like, hey, excuse me.
2: Somebody's saying that to Skye?
1: Rude.
0: But like, okay.
1: Whatever.
0: And Skye is not comfortable with using the words I love you to anybody, really, but really to just throw that phrase around willy-nilly.
1: Oh, yeah. Like me and my husband, we, you know, it's said like special occasion type stuff, but to have like kind of a tertiary family member start saying it to me like every other month in a text, I was like, I can't. And I told you guys my responses.
0: It was awful.
1: Yeah.
3: Very uncomfortable.
1: Because I'm like weaseling around not saying it, but still trying to be nice and say something nice. And
0: yeah, that didn't go well.
1: I finally landed on send love to the family.
0: It was bad.
1: What
0: an awful thing to say.
1: Yeah, I've never been in a world or a family where people.
0: Because you didn't grow up that way.
1: Not at all.
0: No, I'm the same way.
1: Yeah.
0: You know, it's a very weird deal for me too. But Emily, you said you can't understand that because you're throwing I love yous out to the cashier at Vaughn's.
4: Yeah, Emily, Emily says I love you to everybody. It's crazy. It's a little too much.
3: I do lots of I love yous. I don't do I love you to everybody.
0: Yeah. And that's what Thor says. You got to say I love ya.
4: Yeah, I love ya. And as I've gotten older, I'm more comfortable saying it to other dudes that I like close friends every once in a while.
0: Oof.
4: We have a serious conversation, I'll drop it to somebody.
0: Yeah.
4: But I always put a man at the end of it.
3: I feel like this is how you know I love you, man. I feel like that's what you say.
4: Yeah. Well, yeah, which is crazy because I used to never even say anything like that.
1: See, and it's weird for me because you guys are hung up on the word
4: Well, that's where it all is.
1: A man. Uh-huh.
4: That's where
1: I'm hung up on the word love.
4: Nah.
1: That's like where it's
4: the
1: like
4: you
1: intense.
4: Means more.
1: Okay.
3: Agree.
4: You or ya.
0: Like love you or I love you.
1: Oh my God. Oh my God.
0: Too extreme.
3: I just got she's holding herself.
0: She can't do it.
1: It's so intense. This is so intense.
4: Is
1: right
4: that
1: now.
4: So intense.
1: I'm just saying.
3: Do you tell your daughter that all the time? Or like, is it still reserved?
1: She's the only one.
3: Yeah. Like every day?
0: Oh my God.
1: Yeah. Like every day, multiple times a day. Yeah.
4: Oh my
1: God. And my dogs.
4: But not your husband?
1: And my dogs too. Yeah. My dogs and probably here in like a dozen times a day.
0: Things that need to be covered with therapy. Okay. I don't
3: behind closed doors, Eddie?
0: What's that?
3: This needs to be covered behind closed doors.
0: Yeah, this is all very strange.
1: Nothing
0: makes sense about that.
1: If you're like younger and tiny, whether you're a pet or a child, it like for me, I feel like it's not as intense as like adults loving each other.
0: Okay.
1: But again, that could just be the way I grew up.
0: Very warped.
1: Like my parents, I know they never fought. Like they loved each other so much, but I can't recall ever hearing them tell each other, I love you. Like, so that's just how I grew up. And so in my world, it's reserved for like very special occasions.
0: I'm on my deathbed. Am I going to get an I love you?
1: Of course.
0: Really?
1: Yeah. You're dying.
0: That's the only time.
1: Yeah. You're dying.
3: It like wakes you back up. It like brings you back to life.
0: I live another 10 years because
1: I love you, Eddie.
0: Oh, there it is.
1: I love you, Eddie. Okay.
0: Where did that come from?
1: That's so
3: she's
1: weird.
3: Uncomfortable.
1: That's so weird. Did AI make that? Where did you get
0: I don't
1: that?
0: Remember. What?
1: Why? I don't know.
0: But it was so weird that we had to pull it.
1: Yeah. Clearly.
0: You know?
1: Yeah.
0: It was so long ago.
1: Yeah.
0: So yeah, you're not comfortable with the I love yous.
1: No.
0: Okay. That is very well established now.
1: Thank you.
0: Well, there was another situation.
1: Oh,
0: where?
1: Make it stop.
0: And I love you. You would think that like this isn't a bad thing. Somebody telling them that telling you I love you?
1: It's like I've been robbed multiple times in like a month
0: no,
1: or something.
0: It's
1: that's
0: not,
1: like
3: no,
1: how
3: it's
1: I feel.
0: This isn't like, bad.
1: I'm going
3: good
1: through
3: stuff.
1: Something
0: isn't it
1: traumatic.
0: Nice to feel loved?
1: Yeah.
0: Where somebody has told you that they love you and you don't know how to respond.
1: Oh, yeah. No. So it was Mother's Day. And the whole family got together. My brother's there. My sister-in-law, her mom's there. My mom, her husband is there.
0: Her new dad.
1: Okay.
0: Her celebrating moms.
4: Her
1: husband is there.
0: I mean,
1: what?
0: Are you so sad by
1: I'm
0: saying
1: not,
0: that?
1: I'm not sad by saying that.
0: Remember when in the very beginning you were so happy that she's...
1: I'm happy that she's happy.
0: That's it.
1: Yes.
3: There you go.
0: And you don't seem that way anymore.
1: No, I am very happy that
0: what did you think was going to happen?
1: She's happy. I don't know.
4: That she's happy.
1: Yes, I am. Okay. So we're all there. And great, great, great. Have brunch. Then we go for a walk around the bay. And now it's time to leave. And prior to our walk around the bay, we took all the Mother's Day gifts and put them in my mom's car. And, you know, because she somehow snagged a parking spot right in front where the rest of us had to park like a mile away. And so we put all the gifts in there and then we're done with our walk and we go to get our gifts out of the car. And it's me and my brother. We get our stuff and we're saying goodbye to my mom and her husband. And that is when we are doing the goodbye hugs, which is a little awkward, too. You know, it's just always.
3: Why is it awkward?
0: What do you mean?
1: I don't know. I don't know.
4: My, God, you're weird.
1: Really? Yeah, I am.
3: Awkward well, to hug. Yeah,
0: with your mom or with just your new dad?
1: Well, he's not my new dad, but yes, my mom's husband. Because
4: he doesn't say, bring it in, young lady.
1: No, he doesn't say, bring it in, young lady.
0: I'm a hugger.
1: Yeah. He kind of is.
4: Give old Pop a hug.
1: Okay. No, nobody calls anybody Pop Pop. No, that's not a thing.
0: Come on, hop on. Give me a piggyback ride.
1: Okay, a piggyback ride. I mean, they're senior citizens.
4: Did he ask you if you did your homework?
0: Be a horsey?
1: No, again, I'm almost 50. Nobody's
3: be a horsey.
1: No one's giving me horseback rides or asking if I did my homework. None of these things are going
0: on. All right. This is weird.
1: Okay, so hug mom. Great. Hug her husband.
0: Why is this? You're making it awkward.
3: Yeah, why is it? Because at this point, how long have they been together?
0: 3 years at least, right?
3: You've spent holidays.
1: Well, every other holiday.
3: Okay. You've stayed at their house?
1: Yes, we have stayed at
0: their house. You've got to be comfortable with this man by now. Or you're fighting it still.
1: I'm not. I'll be honest. I'm not comfortable.
0: Oh my.
1: Yes, it is me. Not that he's a bad guy, but I'm even uncomfortable kind of around staying in my mom's place because she moved up to Laguna Woods. It's a condo. I've only been there like three times.
0: It's a condo.
1: Well, I don't know why I meant that. I don't know why I meant that. It's just she's always lived in a house. So it just everything is different, right? So even when I do stay there, I kind of feel like I don't feel home. I don't feel like, right. Oh, I can throw my feet up like I have at all
4: her
1: other houses.
4: Well, it's just a small condo.
0: Yes.
1: Well, no, it's actually a very large condo.
4: Yeah.
1: So I don't know. I still do. Like when the couple times we've stayed, I tiptoe around. I kind of feel weird, you know? So it's just a new dynamic, right? So we're saying our goodbyes. Hug my mom. That feels normal and fine. Go and hug her husband.
0: The big guy?
1: Uh-huh. And my brother's standing right there, and he looks directly in my eyes, like face to face. We've just pulled away from the hug, and he goes, I want to let you guys know I really love you.
4: Wow.
0: The new dad said that?
1: My mom's husband said that. Yes, he did.
0: What?
4: Wow, what a moment.
0: He is trying so hard.
4: Well, you got to.
0: Why?
4: When you got these spoiled brats,
0: God,
4: you know, who refuse to accept you.
0: At this point, though, don't you just go, ugh, it is what it is.
4: It is what it is.
1: Okay.
4: But man, but he's going to be with his family the rest of his life.
3: Uh-huh.
4: You know, he's going to watch her grow up.
0: True.
1: Okay.
0: But then he's going to take over that trust.
1: Not,
0: and then
1: he's not taking over the trust.
4: So maybe that's what he's trying. Maybe that's what he's trying to do.
1: It's a family trust with my dad's name.
4: He's trying to get in more and more and more.
1: He's not
4: his name on top of the trust.
1: He's not taking notes. My dad's name.
0: You think he's putting on a show for Sky's mom?
1: Okay, really?
4: I definitely think on the side, Sky's brother's like, I'm so sorry about her.
1: Really?
3: He pulls him?
4: Yeah, pulls him to the side.
0: Okay. I don't know why she's still acting like this.
4: We're trying. We're really trying.
0: Yeah.
1: No, so...
4: Typical Lori being Lori.
1: Okay, can you not call me Lori? Clearly, we got an Emily on our hands. This guy is an Emily. He is a...
4: guy's an Emily?
1: He's an I love you guy. an I love you guy.
3: But your family... Like, it's not like he's throwing it out there.
0: You're his daughter.
1: I am not his daughter, for the record.
0: New daughter.
1: I'm not. That's weird.
4: Maybe his least favorite daughter. Well,
0: without a doubt.
1: Can you not?
0: Or
1: can you not?
0: Human being, to
1: can
0: be honest.
1: Can you not? So, if you think the text, I love you.
0: Yeah, this is face to face.
1: This is, like in my face.
3: Oh my God.
1: I love you.
4: I don't know how Sky react to this, obviously, but I'm thinking she's going to go, oh, yay.
1: Oh, I'm going to clap.
0: Thank you so much.
3: Thank you.
4: Because you always clap when you're awkward.
0: Yeah.
4: You love going clap. Yay.
1: That's how I celebrate something when I'm awkward. Yeah.
0: I I can't. I want to be there so bad to see this go down.
1: No, no one wants to see this.
0: I do, and I don't.
1: Oh.
0: But man, this must. I'm coming out of my skin right now thinking how this is going to go down.
1: Yeah.
0: So new dad drops. He really loves you.
1: Wow. Yeah.
0: Really, by the way.
3: That's like stopping down to say. That's not like a hug.
4: I ask why?
1: Okay. Excuse me. I almost cursed at you. To say I love you,
4: one thing, but he really loves you?
0: Doesn't add up.
1: Like, I think because.
4: Something's missing.
1: Well, I think because it's Mother's Day and we don't see each other very often. And he's in an I love you family. He's an Emily. They're always I love you-ing. Like, I've heard him on the phone with his kids. Mm. It's always I love you. Like,
0: when genuine.
1: Like, shut up. When him and my mom started dating, because again, like I told you, my mom and my dad together forever, I don't know if I ever heard them say I love you. And every time she hangs up the phone, it's like, okay, see you soon. I love you.
4: So she does it too.
1: Oh, yeah. He has made her an I love you person.
0: Is that jarring?
1: Yeah. I'm not going to lie. Like, I want to lie because I'm an adult and I know it sounds horrible, but it is. Every time I hear her say, I love you,
4: it's weird.
0: That's got to sting.
1: It's, you know,
0: you didn't tell my dad that, but you're telling my new dad that?
1: Okay, well, again, he's not my
4: Who
1: new
4: else
1: dad.
4: Should tell that to you?
1: Okay,
0: interesting.
1: Wait, what? So.
0: How do you respond?
3: Oh, God. I can't. I'd like to excuse myself.
1: I don't know how much time went by, but I feel like it was like minutes. You know what I mean? You know how time slows down?
0: You stared at him?
1: I'm just staring at him. And my brother standing right next to me. And that's when I go, we love you too. I had to put the we in there. It made it a little bit better.
3: Uh-huh.
1: But I'm like, is this now gonna be every time we see each other and
0: probably,
1: say goodbye?
0: Yeah, probably.
1: Is it gonna be like, again, I don't even tell my husband it this often.
4: Yeah, but you don't love him.
1: I do. I really, really do. But I'm just not an I love you person.
3: Well, you are now.
0: Yeah.
1: And I kind of feel like
4: every time you talk to this new dad on the phone now, he's gonna say it.
3: Well, oh yeah.
0: I don't think there's a lot of phone conversations
1: going on. But I almost now feel like I need to practice it in the mirror so I look more genuine or something, because this is now going to be like rest of my life.
4: Why don't you practice right now and tell Eddie you love him?
1: Okay, we're not doing
4: this perfect.
1: Again. You already have the clip.
4: Bring it in.
1: Why are you standing up for a hug? I'm like sweating. I can't do this.
3: Sky,
1: right now.
4: What do you mean you can't do this? You've known him for 25 years.
1: I know. This is why. Oh, man. Why are you coming over
3: get
1: here?
3: Get it, Eddie.
1: Why
3: get
1: are you coming over here?
3: I'll get you some I love yous.
1: I can't. I mean, I do, but it's just weird to say.
4: Look dead in his eyes.
3: Tell him. Come on.
0: Tell Big Daddy.
1: Can you not call yourself Big Daddy right now?
3: Picture that he's new dad.
0: Say it.
1: Eddie?
0: Yeah.
1: God, this is so weird. I love you.
0: No!
1: You didn't have to tickle me after. Weirdo. Oh, my God. I'm sweating.
4: I'm so uncomfortable.
3: I want to leave.
4: It's crazy.
3: Oh, my God. I want to leave.
0: That was the worst thing that ever happened to me.
1: Oh, my God. That's not what I was going to say.
3: You don't feel good and warm and fuzzy?
0: Not at all.
4: I am so uncomfortable.
1: So is this the rest of my life? Is this what's going on now?
0: Can you respond with just, okay, yeah, great. Thanks. Good to see you. You know, good. And like, quickly get out of those kind of things. And then he's going to pick up on, all right, she's not an I love you back. I'm going to stop saying it.
1: Like, I don't think so.
3: No, okay. You can't do that.
0: No.
3: It's just your life. Just keep saying we. The we's fine. We love you.
1: Yeah. We.
0: Because you can always involve.
4: Or yeah.
1: Love you too.
0: You know, you're involving the rest of your fam.
1: Because he's a very nice guy. He takes amazing care of my mom.
4: Oh,
1: so it's not that I dislike him. I just am not an I love you person.
0: Okay.
1: And I think that should be okay.
0: You're making this worse.
1: We should respect the space.
0: Okay. Now, Sky.
4: Mm-hmm. Oof.
0: Bad times.
1: Okay.
0: Well, the Padres have really enjoyed their time in Seattle. They were going for the sweep yesterday, and Lucas Giolito was making his Padres debut. We're going to see what went down in their game next in Sports Dirt.
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0: ever stolen a sign in baseball because he always knows what's coming. It's Sports Dirt with the Oracle.
1: Well, looks like the Padres really wanted Eddie Vedder this year.
2: Oh!
1: Oh, yeah, man.
3: Oh, yeah, we did, Eddie.
1: Well, listen, we've never won a championship, but we won Eddie.
2: Oh.
1: So take that.
3: Sure did. Yeah.
1: Take that, suckas.
2: Nice.
1: They finished off the season sweep of the Mariners yesterday with an

0: Rye took home his first major as he outlasted the competition, winning the PGA Championship yesterday. He becomes the first English-born golfer to win the PGA Championship in more than a century.
1: Wow.
0: So, I don't know, it's a weird drought, but he took care of it. He shot 9-under, 3 shots better than Jon Rahm. Look who's back, guys.
1: Huh.
0: Aaron Rodgers is back.
2: Oh, God, who cares?
0: He signed a 1-year deal to return to the Steelers at 42 years old.
2: That's crazy.
0: Wow. Rodgers is coming back.
2: And he's like a below average quarterback. Out. The Steelers are going to remain in purgatory for a long time until they get an actual quarterback at this point. So.
0: Yeah, you either got to be all in or all out. And know that, you know what, we're going to take our lumps and kind of go with a young guy and see what happens. Because they got a couple guys on the roster. They drafted Drew Allers this year. They got Will Howard. And so I'm going to throw one of those guys in and see what happens. And then if we stink, then I'll get a better quarterback in next year's draft. Or they're going to, you got to go all in and sign a really good quarterback.
1: Yeah.
0: But there's not really any available. Aaron Rodgers, he's going to tread water for you.
2: And he's
0: not going to be really terrible, but he's not going to be really good either at this point in his career. So Thor's right. I don't understand what they're going to do. I don't know if you guys watched, but Saturday night was the return of Ronda Rousey and Gina Carano to the cage. Didn't last very long, as Rousey won by armbar in just 17 seconds.
3: Oh, wow.
1: That's insane.
0: It was ridiculous. Now, listen, it wasn't like, some people I heard, it was fixed, it was this, it was that. It wasn't that. It was basically like if you put Emily or Sky in the cage. Gina Carano is not a skilled fighter. She probably is. But Gina hasn't fought in 17 years.
1: Damn.
0: She's 44 years old, and she fought a specialist. Somebody who, that's all she does.
1: Yeah.
0: If you got on the ground with Ronda, it's going to be over with somebody who's not a very skilled MMA fighter at this point in her life. And Gina would probably admit that. She trained for this. If it was a stand-up fight, it'd probably be a little bit different. Ronda is not a great stand-up fighter, but she knows what she's doing on the ground.
1: Mm-hmm.
0: And so it was what it was, And
1: 17 seconds?
0: Literally, Gina went to throw a kick, which is the worst thing you can do against somebody who's going to try to take you down.
1: Yeah.
0: She took her down immediately. She mounted her, and she threw the armbar on, and it was over.
1: It was whatever.
2: And then Ronda acting like she's going out on top.
0: Yeah.
2: Give me a break.
0: I mean, again, yeah. I mean, if she would have done that to me. If I go out there and I'm going to try to fight her, she's going to do the exact same thing. But you put her in against, skilled UFC fighters, it's going to look wildly different.
1: Yeah.
0: So her acting like she's back or whatever, we saw what she was in when she was against world-class fighters like Amanda Nunes and fighters like that. Sorry. It's just different now. She is one of the greatest fighters of all time. I got to give her flowers. But it was a different time,
1: mm-hmm.
0: She was at the advent of female mixed martial arts.
1: Yeah.
0: And so it was just different. And so now it just would look wildly different. And so it was an interesting night. Nate Diaz fought, who looked horrific. To me, it was just a bunch of big name guys who were past their prime and people want to see that.
1: Mm-hmm.
0: Same thing with Mike Tyson. When Mike Tyson got back in the ring, we saw how that looked.
1: Yeah.
0: Not great.
1: No.
0: It was sort of the same thing.
1: Mm.
0: So unless they get actual fighters that are competitive, I don't know that this is going to continue with this whole MVP MMA. But people, if they continue to put in people that they want to see, okay, maybe then they'll still, people will watch.
1: Yeah, I don't know how to express this properly, but the fact that it ended in 17 seconds, I get it. It's fighting. It's a legit sport. No fixes in. But part of me would think that somebody would have got into Rhonda's ear and been like, hey, can you try and make this last a little bit longer?
2: No, the opposite. She wants it to be short, so she looks better.
1: Yeah, so she looks better, but for the business, 17 seconds for the main event.
2: But there is no business. I mean, it's just big names fighting.
1: Already sold the tickets.
2: Yeah, they've
1: already
2: sold the tickets.
1: Whatever.
2: And it's not like they're trying to get this off the ground.
0: Ronda's not. She's done. That was it.
1: That was it for
0: one time back. So I mean, if she was continually fighting, maybe. I mean, she's not. She's done.
1: Yeah, I couldn't believe 17 seconds.
0: The UFC countered with a major announcement that Conor McGregor is back.

0: back.
1: Really?
0: He is going to return July 11th against Max Holloway in Las Vegas.
2: Don't give what Eddie says.
0: Well, no, I mean, I'm just saying what happened, Connor. You don't need to attack me.
3: I hate you.
0: I don't know. Yeah. That's how he is.
1: I'd watch your back, bro. Yeah.
0: Oh, I'm not going to say anything. So we'll see. Again, this is sort of the same thing. Connor hasn't fought in, what, 5 years? So we'll see what he has left. But, yeah. I mean, again, a big name that people want to see. And, you know, it is what it is.
1: Wow.
0: 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We've heard before that Sky loves dropping a deuce with the door open at home.
1: I don't think
0: she invites people in. It's a whole thing there. Well, we're going to see if any of us actually lock the bathroom door when we're home. Coming up next on the show on Rock 105.3.

0: Nirvana on the show. Oh, thank you for letting me know. Rock 105.3. I wasn't sure.
1: Oh.
0: Kurt let us know.
1: That's good.
0: Anyway, so it has been well documented over the years that Skye doesn't close her bathroom door when she's at home. And that always confused us because you were like, well, what happens when you got to go in number two? Doesn't matter.
1: No.
0: She shares that fragrance with the world.
1: Okay,
0: Everyone come in and enjoy.
1: It's fragrance. Not like it brings
0: please,
1: up the whole house.
0: Please.
1: I mean,
0: welcome.
1: It's not like that.
0: All is welcome.
1: Okay. I don't say like, all is welcome.
0: Does your husband, like, I mean, not only odor, but I mean, is there sometimes sounds that come out of there? Like, I mean, you don't want any privacy? Like, that's wild to me.
1: Mm. Yeah, I don't know. Me, I've always just ever since I lived with my husband, it's kind of always been a bathroom door open situation for
0: no
1: me.
0: No matter what.
1: For me, not for him. He's a door closer, weirdo.
2: I mean, question.
1: Yeah.
2: I know that you have a, quote, water closet. That's what you call the bathroom in your bedroom, which is fancy
1: yes.
2: real estate talk. We would just say the bathroom in, yeah. you know, the bedroom. Yeah. But you have a water closet, so
1: thank
2: it's separate.
1: You.
2: You also have like another bathroom, like in the hallway. That's like a bathroom that guests would use, right?
1: Right.
2: So I know you're doing this in the water closet, but do you shut the door if you're doing this type of stuff in the bathroom that's more out in the open?
1: So great question. I normally will always go to the bathroom in our room. For some reason. And
0: even if you're closest to the
2: like
0: other
2: if
0: bathroom,
2: you're cooking in the kitchen or.
1: Yeah. I don't know why. It's always like I just that's my bathroom. I feel more comfy there. Like that's my
0: your
1: spot.
0: House. You don't feel comfy in your own bathroom.
1: Well, and I also
2: close to one. Yeah.
1: I think because like now with my daughter that she's like older and stuff, when I go to my bathroom, like, you know, it's like a water closet inside of the actual bathroom area with the vanities and stuff. So
0: where's your attendant?
1: There's no attendant. There's no attendant.
2: In the water closet? Or
0: no, I don't know.
3: Where does he offer you mints?
0: Yeah.
1: So my daughter will do this thing where she'll come into our bedroom and then she'll stand right by before you get to the door jamb and she'll be like, Mom, are you decent? Because she knows lots of times the
2: what?
1: Door to the water closet will be open or sometimes I'll just be nude in the bathroom, getting out of the shower or whatever. So she won't even like cross the threshold. She will talk next to the door, knowing that I'm a door open gal.
0: So
1: but,
0: you don't, I'm sorry. I cannot wrap my head around not having any privacy in my own house.
1: Yeah. And then when I am in the hall bathroom, which is right next to the living room and the kitchen, it depends. If my daughter's not home, then yeah, doors normally open. If my daughter is home, I close it. But for some reason, it's a barn door, guys, which is a horrible idea for the bathroom. Anybody remodeling, it's a barn door. And so I'll close it like 3/4 of the way. And that lets people know, like, not, you know, because the dogs will still try and sneak in and stuff.
0: What I don't understand
1: yes.
0: is you are so concerned here at work from people hearing you urinate or whatever, you won't use the single stall bathrooms.
1: Right.
0: You'll have to go into the other bathrooms where there's multiple stalls.
1: Correct.
0: But at your home, you're going all over the place.
3: Free for all.
1: Yeah, because I know whatever happens in my bathroom at home, it is unspoken. I could make the loudest noises. I could leave a horrendous smell. Everyone will pretend like it's not happening. Here at work, there was an incident where with Emily, which she claimed didn't
0: Sorry,
1: even
0: Emily.
1: Happen.
2: It didn't.
0: Sorry, Emily.
1: She says it didn't even
2: I
1: happen.
2: I'd my whole family if I didn't do that day.
1: And you guys have brought it up for like 4 years straight. Yeah. So that is the
3: Never
1: reason.
3: Forget.
1: It's basically you guys are the
3: Longer
1: reason I don't
3: years.
1: Use these bathrooms over here.
2: Yeah, but I get that.
1: Yeah.
3: I mean, but did you
0: You've
3: ever
0: always
3: use
0: been
3: those
0: this
3: bathrooms?
0: Way, though.
3: Yeah, like...
1: Yeah, because out of the fear of you guys, because you guys are
3: but
1: like
3: you've worked
1: you guys,
3: here longer than I've worked here. So I'm saying, before I got here, did you not use those bathrooms?
1: If probably not. No, because
3: so
1: Eddie.
3: You, so then you're also so Eddie. You're the reason.
0: I mean,
3: bro.
0: I'm nowhere near. I don't gotta follow you to the bathroom, Skye. I don't give
1: I know,
0: a rip
1: but
0: what you do.
1: But you could happen to be in there, and you guys are like my brothers.
2: And then
1: like,
2: right, boom, you're poop girl.
1: And then yeah, I pooped. I don't need that. I don't need that.
3: She doesn't need it, guys.
1: And I don't need it. So she it's not worth the
0: but
1: risk.
0: But if you know you're not, if you're just peeing.
1: Because if I'm in the joint bathroom over there, like you said, there's multiple stalls. So other people can hear me in there, but I know I'm safe.
3: All the women in this building hear you, and they're like walking around going, can you believe what Sky does?
1: They aren't. They aren't. Oh but in there, I'm safe from my brothers.
3: I've heard
1: from my brothers. No, you have not.
2: Safe from my brothers.
1: See, that's something a brother would say.
3: I've heard.
1: Yeah, totally. Totally. All
0: right.
1: So that's
0: so your door open all willy-nilly at home.
1: Yep.
0: That's wildly different than how my house looks.
1: What do we got?
0: My wife will go to whatever the furthest bathroom is that I am at in the house.
2: Like your pool bathroom?
0: No, she's not leaving. she's not walking outside. But if I am in the living room, she'll go all the way back to the bedroom. If I'm in the bedroom, she'll go all the way to the living room. She does not want...
1: So if you guys are hanging out in the bedroom, like watching a show late at night, she won't use the bathroom.
0: Correct.
2: Even if it's number one?
0: Yes.
2: Even if it's number one?
0: She doesn't want any sort of... She wants privacy, which I'm totally fine with.
1: Wow, this blows my mind.
0: Yeah. And always, always door closed.
1: Oh.
0: And I'm the same way. I mean, I'm not going to leave the door open ever. I'm always closing the door. Now, this question has come up about locking the door.
1: Oh.
0: When my kids were younger, I wouldn't lock the door. I just close it. But now that they're older, I will lock the door because I don't want somebody just accidentally coming in.
2: Uh-huh. And even though the door's closed?
0: You never know. They probably wouldn't, but why risk it? Mm. I have a teenage daughter. She's 16. And if I'm standing up using the restroom, that's really wild and a weird thing to see. So I'll do it now just to be safe.
1: Oh, wow.
2: Mm-hmm.
0: That's crazy?
1: Kind of. Well, I mean, I'm a door open person. So the fact, you know what I mean?
0: You don't, if you had a 16-year-old boy living in your house, would you be the same way?
1: I would think the door closed is enough of a, unless you live in a house where doors are always closed, but my house, every door is always open. So I would feel just closing the door would be enough of a sign.
0: It probably is.
1: Like
0: I'm like, why not?
1: If they maybe had friends over or something, I could see what you're saying.
0: No, well, then definitely I'm going to do that.
1: But I would think that, you know, the door, that's why I'm saying that.
0: What about you, Emily?
2: Yeah, I mean, I see what you're saying, Eddie. But well, first of all, I'm always with the door closed. But now I have my own little private bathroom, which is awesome. But I have a barn door, which is, I agree with you, horrible idea.
1: Yeah.
2: But anyway, I close it. But my son, Reed, is really, really, really good at knocking. Like he's hyper in fear of like ever walking in. So I don't, if I were to go in the bathroom in the hall, I wouldn't lock it. I'd just shut it because he's always knocking. So, but if he had friends over, I would lock it.
1: Yeah.
3: Wow.
1: Just in case.
0: What about you, Thor? Do you close the door at your house?
3: Yeah, I always close the door. I just don't.
0: You're not a locker, though? No need?
3: I even think about locking it. Once the door's closed, you know someone's in there.
2: Would you lock it if you had company over?
3: No.
2: Just shut it.
3: If the door's closed, I would assume people would knock. Mm-hmm. That'd be crazy. I don't know. I feel like if I'm at somebody else's house and the door's closed, that'd be weird just to walk right in. Mm-hmm. You know?
0: I've had it happen. Here at work.
3: Oh, really?
0: Where we had the single stall bathrooms where the door was closed and I thought I had locked it, but we had a janky lock at that time.
1: Shocker.
0: And one guy just walked right in on me using the restroom.
2: Without knocking?
0: Yes.
1: That's wild.
2: That's crazy.
0: And you go, and I go, dude. And he goes, you should have locked it. And I go, I did. And who walks in just with the doors closed?
2: Yeah,
0: it was insane, but it can happen.
1: Uh-huh. Yeah.
0: So they ask people this, do you lock your own bathroom door at home?
1: Yeah, and 34%, a third of us say always, doesn't matter, who's home, who's not home, always
0: That's
1: lock
0: a good
1: the
0: amount
1: bathroom
0: of people.
1: Door.
2: Yes.
1: Yep, another third say only if guests are in the house. If it's just my family in the house, I close the door, but I don't lock it. 20% say they never lock it, like Thor. Even if guests are over, they assume somebody will knock. Yeah. And 11% of people say they don't even shut the door at all. So
0: that's you.
1: That's,
0: oh,
1: hi, guys. That's my crew.
0: Gross.
1: That's my people.
0: All right.
3: Yuck.
0: All right, it is time to play everybody's favorite drinking game, A Little Bombed at the Beach. Call right now if you want to play along with us, 877-570-1053. We'll get Bombed at the Beach going when we get back on the show at Rock 105.3.
4: It's the show.
0: Well, I am very excited to talk about this because I have been telling everybody that I know about Sugarman's Bath, because they came in and took care of a big bathroom remodel that we did at my house. Well, Grandma Nancy, who lives in our little ADU on our property, she is getting a little too old to get in and out of a tub shower. And so, you know, and plus it was super outdated. 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

0: Stained. On the show, it's Rock 105.3. All right. Is everybody ready to get your drink on? It is time to play everybody's favorite drinking game. It is time to play Bombed at the Beach.
1: And now it's time for Bombed at the Beach.
0: Ah, yes. Here we go. Let's get our drink on. This is where we send Jamie down to the different bars. He looks for the drunkest people. And then he asks them some questions, some trivia questions. And we try to guess whether they're going to get the question right or wrong based on how drunk they are. And they're usually pretty schnocker.
2: Oh, yeah.
0: That's the deal. Mm-hmm. And so who knows what you're going to get. It is pretty wild. You get to play along with us. You get to play, pick which show member you want to play for you. If that show member wins, you got a big prize on the line here. Ooh. You're going to win a pair of tickets to a Padres game during Star Wars weekend this weekend.
2: Wow.
0: As we host the Athletics. Ooh. And there's a lot of stuff going on for Star Wars weekend. I cannot wait for it, man. You got Beer Fest going on. You can meet the characters out there. It's just going to be an insane weekend.
2: So
0: I'm very excited, as you can tell.
2: Okay.
0: Very excited. I mean, who knows? Grogu just walking around?
2: Sorry.
0: I'm very excited about it. So that's what's on the line. So let's go ahead and pick the players this week. Let's go to P1 Monica, our good friend, gets first pick. Monica, you get to choose between myself, Sky, Emily, and Thor.
3: Good morning, show. I'm very excited too, Eddie. And I'm going to pick you.
0: Oh, that makes sense. Listen, it's Star Wars weekend. Yeah. Padres. I like that pick.
2: Oh, do you?
0: I like that pick.
2: If you do say so yourself.
0: I'll use the force. All right, Monica. Hopefully I'll win for you. Let's go to P1 Hector. Oh. Hector, you get to choose between Sky, Emily, and Thor.
4: Hey, good morning, guys.
0: What up?
4: I'm going to take Sky.
0: You're going to go Sky?
2: Oh, yes, really? Hector.
0: Interesting.
2: Yeah. I like you.
0: Interesting choice. Nice. Interesting choice.
2: Okay. Hey. Yeah.
0: Why is that bad?
2: I saw your face when you were saying it. That's why it was bad.
0: Okay. Apparently, I'm not allowed to look a certain way.
2: Okay.
0: All right. Let's go to P1 Drew. Drew, you get to choose between Emily and Thor.
5: Oh, Drew.
0: Guess we're not turning radios down now? Okay.
2: Oh.
0: Guess we're not telling people to turn the radio down?
2: Uh-oh.
0: Guess Jamie's not doing his job? And
4: Drew.
0: Still, Drew, turn your radio down.
2: Yeah.
4: Hey, I'm here.
0: Hey,
4: I'm
0: there
4: here.
0: You go. All right, Drew, you get to choose between Emily and Thor.
4: All right. Did Irish Car bombs with my girl Emily at Kegs and Eggs, so let's go with Emily.
6: We
4: all
6: did? Right.
0: I'm sure you're going to remember that.
6: An Irish Car bomb?
0: I'm
6: Why
0: sure
6: did
0: you,
6: you
0: remember
6: do that,
0: that
6: Drew?
0: Nobody made you do anything at Kegs and Eggs.
6: I remember that. So true. Bad decision.
0: Nobody made you do that. All right, hang on line, Drew. That means P1 Eric Thor will be playing for you.
4: All righty.
0: Hey, Thor just said he loves you.
7: I do. That's... Unlike Sky, when it comes to love, I have no problem saying it.
0: Apparently.
2: Did you go you or ya?
7: You. I love you, Eric.
4: I love you, and I'm giving American Sign Language back to
0: you. Oh, that's really sweet.
2: Thank you.
0: That makes me feel warm and fuzzy inside. All right. Okay, let's go ahead and hear the first person that Jamie went out and talked to.
8: All right, what's your name?
9: Jacob.
8: What you doing out here tonight?
9: We're having fun!
8: How much fun are you having? How many drinks have you had so far?
9: I plead the fifth.
8: Can we do like a higher or lower?
9: Maybe.
8: Five.
9: I plead the fifth. Okay. I plead the fifth.
8: Okay, all right. Can you at least tell me what you've had to drink so far?
9: Because where we are... I plead the fifth. It's straight.
0: Nobody cares.
9: Because of where we are, I have to plead the fifth. Fifth Amendment, we all got rights. You know, Constitution. You know what I mean?
8: All right. What was the first Disney princess movie?
0: This guy's a nightmare. He thinks he's really being clever and funny right now, which you always do when you're drunk.
2: Of course.
0: But, I mean, he's making no sense.
2: Constitution.
0: What are you pleading the fifth because, like, what?
6: Why?
0: Like, nobody's on trial here.
2: No.
0: Nobody cares how much you've had to drink or what you've had to drink.
2: You're in a bar, not a courtroom.
0: And you're talking to a skinny young man. Like,
2: yes.
0: Who cares?
2: Yeah, what's he
0: going
2: to do?
0: I don't know.
2: Come on.
0: Very strange. All right, so that's Jacob.
2: Okay.
0: The question that Jamie asked Jacob was, what was the first ever Disney princess movie? The answer is Snow White.
2: Oh,
0: Snow White.
6: Wow.
0: Is Jacob going to know that?
2: Wow.
0: He may randomly just get, like, if you say Disney princess and you're just guessing, he may come up with Snow White, but he doesn't know it. So, I mean, I think there's too many Disney movies out there for him to get this one right. So I'm going to err on the side of him not knowing and get it wrong. What do you think, Emily?
6: I think, yeah, Snow White is such an old movie that he might not even be in that realm. He's going to say something maybe from the 90s.
0: Frozen.
6: Yeah. 100%. Yeah, or late 90s. So I think he's going to get it wrong.
0: Okay, Sky?
2: Yeah, and I feel with Jacob, we got a funny guy factor, like you were saying. Like, yeah, he's going to say something silly, you know? So
0: I can't answer that. I believe the fifth.
2: What?
0: Is this what we're going to do for every question?
2: Yeah. So I agree. No, he's not going to get this right.
0: All right, what do you think, Thor?
7: No chance.
0: Oh.
7: I mean, come on.
0: No chance.
7: None. Who would know this?
0: If you randomly were to guess a Disney princess, Snow White wouldn't be in there?
7: No.
0: Really? That's kind of surprising.
7: You know me. I'm not a Disney guy.
2: What
7: I'm
2: would you
7: Disney
2: say?
7: Disney movie guy. Disney princess?
2: Yeah.
7: I don't even know.
0: You can't even come up with one
2: what?
0: Sober?
7: I don't know. What's the Beauty and the Beast?
2: That's Belle, bro.
7: Belle.
0: But no, he's saying the movie. The question is what movie? Yeah.
2: Oh, okay. Yeah. Oh, well.
7: So I didn't Thor know would Belle right. either. Yeah. I didn't know Belle.
0: Oh, well, either way you would have been wrong.
7: I thought it was Tinkerbell.
2: And is she a prince?
6: What?
2: Okay,
0: this is crazy.
2: Oh, this is broken down.
0: This is really bad.
2: All right.
0: All right, anyway, so all four of us agree that Jacob is not going to know what the first Disney princess movie is. The answer we are looking for is Snow White.
9: Cinderella.
0: That was close. I mean, that was a decent guess.
6: To come up with something that
0: quick,
6: too?
0: That was a decent guess.
6: Yeah. It really was.
0: It kind of seemed with it, too.
6: Yeah.
0: Like, all of a sudden, he sobered up.
6: What happened?
0: What happened to pleading the fifth?
6: Right?
0: I don't know.
6: Wow, okay.
0: All right, well, we were right on that one.
2: Yeah.
0: All right, let's go to the second question asked of Jacob.
9: What are the two primary colors that can be mixed to make purple?
0: Ooh, you drop primary, and who knows what happens here. What are the two primary colors that can be mixed to make purple? The answer is red and blue. Emily's an artist.
2: Oh, we heard that earlier.
6: Took a color theory class.
0: Hey, listen, ask her during Kegs and Eggs, see if she gets this right.
6: I'll know it.
0: Yeah, okay. Is Jacob going to know it, though, Emily?
6: This is a tough one. After his answer to the last question, I think he's more with it, like we said, than we thought, and I'm going to take a chance, and I'm going to say he gets this one right.
0: Oh, wow. Okay.
6: I'm going to say he gets it right.
0: Sky?
2: Yeah, I had the same thought that, like, based on how he kind of sobered up for that last answer, he wants to be right. Like, he will be so proud of himself if he's right. So I feel like he's actually going to try, and I say yes, he'll get it.
0: He does know it. All right, what do you think, Thor?
7: I think that he is too cool for school guy.
2: Oh,
7: and I don't, because he's, you know, he doesn't want to tell you how much he's drank. It's kind of annoying. I don't know if I like him that much.
0: Oh, not a Jacob fan.
7: Yeah, not a Jacob fan. I'm going to say no, he does not know.
0: Okay. I'm really on the fence with this one because it's an easy question, I think, to what colors make purple, but you might have to think about it. This answer may go on for a while before he comes up with something.
2: Okay.
0: But I do think he's going to pull it off. I think he's going to come up with red and blue. That's the colors that make purple. So I say yes, he's going to get it right. So Thor is the only one that believes Jacob is not going to know the two primary colors that make up purple are red and blue. Let's hear how he answers.
9: Stop. Blue and yellow.
0: Damn it.
2: Idiot,
0: I knew it was going to take him a second.
2: Yes.
0: I knew it was going to take him a second, but no.
6: Come on, man.
0: Wasn't in there. Too many colors.
6: Come on, man.
0: Sorry. Thor was right.
6: Making green.
0: Okay. All right, let's get to the final question asked of Jacob.
9: Simone Biles is widely considered the greatest athlete of all time in which sport?
0: Wow. Is Simone Biles known as that? Simone Biles is widely considered the greatest athlete of all time in which sport? It is gymnastics.
7: Not Carrie Strug?
0: Is Jacob going to know that, Sky?
2: I mean, man, it was when she was at her height, it was hard to miss. It was everywhere.
0: She was in the last Olympics.
2: I know. And the Olympics before that. And I mean,
0: like several.
2: Yeah. I mean, on products.
7: I got the twisties right now.
2: Commercials. Really? You don't have the twisties and stuff that. So I think he's going to get this correct.
0: Okay. What do you think, Thor?
7: I'm with Sky. I feel like she's the only gymnast he'll know. So, you know what I mean? Like, what else would you say?
2: Right.
7: I don't know. You know, the only reason I know, because when I, the only reason I know Carrie Strug is because I watched that in '96.
0: Oh, wow.
2: Wow.
6: Was that the Dominique Mochiano year?
7: You're damn right it was.
6: I did.
7: Big fan of her. Big fan of her.
2: Whoa. That's wild.
0: We're just dropping every gymnast here, huh?
2: Just showing off now.
0: Yeah. All right. So he is going to know it?
7: I think he's going to know it.
0: Yeah. Simone Biles is. She's bigger than just her sport. Like, she's a big
7: name.
0: She's
7: on the sideline of football games because she's dating a football player married to him.
0: Yeah, she's a celebrity at this point. Yeah. And so, yes, he's going to get this one correct. What do you think, Emily?
6: I mean, yeah, she's everywhere. And, like, when the Olympics were going on, she's everywhere, always on TV. Yes,
7: Twisting.
6: All over
7: the place. She's doing the twist.
0: Yep. All over the place.
6: Yep.
0: So we are all in agreement that Jacob is going to know that Simone Biles is known for gymnastics. Let's hear how he answered.
9: Gymnastics.
0: There we go.
6: Easy. Sober guy.
0: Sober Jacob. Yeah. Yes. All right. There you go. All right. After round one, Sky, what are the standings?
2: Well, right now we have a 3-way tie for second place.
0: Not slash.
2: Slash last. Place?
6: Slash.
0: Okay, Sky's.
2: Slash last place.
0: Sky's.
2: Between myself, Eddie, and Emily, and Thor swept the first round.
0: That purple question got
2: three him. 3 points.
7: That's right.
2: For first there you
0: go.
2: Place.
0: Well, we have a whole nother round to go. Bomb to the Beach round two will take place with this gal.
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0: Oh boy. I don't understand any of that.
2: Uh-oh.
0: All right, round two of Bond at the Beach is coming up next on the show at Rock 105.3.
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0: 21 pilots on the show. It's Rock 105.3. All right, we are in the middle of playing everybody's favorite drinking game, a little bombed at the beach. We have Padres tickets on the line here. This is a big prize on the line. After round one, Sky, what do the standings look like?
1: Well, with 2 points each, we have myself, Eddie, and Emily tied for second place, and Thor is in first place with three points.
2: I did it.
0: Sweep.
1: Yeah, you did it.
0: Sweep. All right, well, we have a whole other round. I don't know, I'm just...
1: You're
0: I don't know. I really want to win those Padres tickets.
1: You can't win, Eddie, I'm sorry.
0: How dare you?
1: Oh, well, I mean, that's
0: all right, so let's go ahead and hear the second person that Jamie went out and talked to.
3: All right, who are we here with?
4: Caitlin.
3: What are we doing out here tonight?
4: You know, I'm just having fun. It's my friend's 22nd birthday.
3: Okay, all right. I thought you said it was your birthday.
4: Oh, it's my birthday too. We're like doubling with twins.
3: Okay, how old are you turning?
4: 22.
3: Awesome. Happy birthday. All right. Can you tell me how much you've had to drink so far tonight?
4: Oh, like a lot. Like, can you leave?
3: Do you think we could like ballpark a number or anything?
4: Okay, let me think about this. I had a buzz ball. I chugged some Beatbox, I took 2 shots, and a boy bought me a green tea shot.
3: Okay, all right. Now, you're holding your shoes. You're okay walking out here bare feet?
4: I got $100 for being beautiful.
3: Why? How are you okay walking around here bare feet?

0: Emily?
1: I think, God, I was starting to lean towards what you said. I think that you say Texas. That's kind of what I said right away when I heard the question. But I'm going to take a chance right now on her. And I'm going to say, I'm going to make my move. I'm going to say she gets it right.
0: She gets it right.
1: Yeah.
0: Okay. What do you think, Sky?
2: Yeah. Oh, see, I knew this one, but I watch a lot of Gold Rush shows, which are all based in Alaska.
0: You're so cool.
2: Yeah. But, oh, she's such a mess. No, I'm sticking. No. She's not as smart as I am. So I'm going to say no, she will not get it correct.
0: Not going to know it. No. All right, what do you think, Thor?
3: I think that she's going to forget that Alaska's a state. So she's going to say
2: happen.
3: California or Texas.
2: Yeah, that does happen.
0: All right, that means Emily is out there on a limb. She's the only one that believes Caitlin is going to know the U.S. state largest in size is Alaska. Let's hear how she answered.
4: Oh, Alaska, maybe, or Texas or California? Alaska.
0: Emily got it right!
2: Wow!
0: Emily got it right!
1: My girl!
0: That's crazy.
1: That's wild.
0: Wow.
2: Impressive.
0: She pulled it off.
1: Wow.
0: Very good.
2: Wow.
0: All right, let's get to the third and final question for Caitlin.
5: Which gaming company invented the Wii?
0: Ooh, which gaming company invented the Wii? Going back a few years here. That would be Nintendo. Is Caitlin going to know that? What do you think, Emily?
1: Oh, man. Yeah, I mean, that other answer, the Alaska answer, was impressive. I think she's a little bit more with it than we think. I think Nintendo's the knee-jerk response to that. So I think we say she gets it right.
0: Says yes. Mm-hmm. All right, what do you think, Sky?
2: Yeah, she's 22 years old. And I feel like this came out long before she was playing, right? Like, when did the Wii come out? I don't know. I think it was before her time. So I don't think she's going to get it correct.
0: Okay. What do you think, Thor?
3: No, I think she knows it. I mean, it came out, 15 years ago? So she was probably a kid. So I think she knows it.
0: Yeah, it wasn't that long ago, Sky.
2: Oh, my bad.
3: It wasn't like the PlayStation 1.
0: Yeah, well, what are you going to answer here? Nintendo, PlayStation. Xbox, PlayStation, yeah. Sega? Probably not.
2: Sega.
0: Probably not.
2: Yeah.
0: So, yeah, I think Nintendo's kind of a just easy answer. So, yeah, I think she is going to get it correct. So, Sky, you're the only one that doesn't believe Caitlin is going to know the company that invented the Wii is Nintendo. So, yes, the answer we are looking for is Nintendo.
4: Nintendo, for sure. My fiance's brother not owns, but works for Nintendo.
0: That's great. Huh? We didn't ask.
2: Yeah.
0: Okay. All right. That's great. All right. So there we go. What are the final standings, Sky?
2: Well, unfortunately, that round was not so pleasant for me.
0: Oh,
2: I ended up in last place.
0: Here we go again.
2: With 3 points. Eddie ended up in second place with 4 points. And a tie for first place between Emily and Thor with 5 points each.
0: Okay, we do have a tie-breaking question. This question was asked of Caitlin. So the question, well, let's hear what it is.
5: On which continent would you find the world's largest desert?
0: This is a trick question.
2: Uh-oh.
0: Yeah, this is screwed because it's on which continent would you find the world's largest desert? It's Antarctica.
2: Oh, no.
0: So it's a little bit of a trick question.
2: That's tough.
0: Yes. Is Caitlin going to know that? What do you think, Thor?
3: No. I thought it was going to be Africa. So I'm going to say no.
0: Okay. What do you think, Emily?
1: You know what? I took a risk on that last geographical question.
0: She knew Alaska.
1: And I got it right.
0: She knew Alaska.
1: So I'm going to have some more faith in her. Say she gets it right.
2: Oh,
0: all right. So Thor says, no, she's not going to know the continent. You're going to find the world's largest desert is Antarctica. Emily says she's going to pull it off. She's going to know it.
1: Yes.
0: So let's hear how she answers.
4: Africa for sure. Africa is large.
2: Damn it.
4: Yeah.
2: Oh,
0: Thor and Caitlin.
3: Oh. Me and Caitlin.
0: Kindred spirits.
3: Love
0: there.
3: We're
0: there
3: both
0: you
3: beautiful.
0: Go. Yes. Gorgeous.
3: Gorgeous. We're both gorgeous gals.
0: So congratulations. That means P1 Eric Thor wins you those Padres tickets.
2: Wow.
6: Awesome.
0: Yeah, good job, dude.
6: Yeah, pulled it off.
0: Have fun.
3: That's right, baby. Right,
0: there you go. Well done. Awesome. Have you guys ever seen the Expendables movie?
2: No.
0: Or those movies?
2: Yeah.
0: You know the concept, right? It's a bunch of old action heroes that were kind of like past their prime. They get together for one last mission.
2: Ooh.
0: Well, have you heard they're doing an all-female version of that?
3: What?
0: Yeah. Who should be in this?
3: Oh,
0: well, we're going to see who are the best female action heroes when we get back on the show at Rock 105.3.

0: Metallica. On the show, it's Rock 105.3. So, you guys know the movie The Expendables, right? Yeah. Mm-hmm. Did you ever see it? I know Emily has.
1: No.
0: Never seen
1: it. Hey, you don't know.
0: There's zero chance you've seen The Expendables.
1: I'm googling the movie on my phone as you're speaking.
2: Oh, okay.
0: No, The Expendables.
2: Yeah.
0: It was an action movie with Sylvester Stallone. He was like the leader of The Expendables. Yeah. And it was like all these kind of washed up 80s action heroes like Dolph Lundgren.
1: Oh, Arnie's in it.
0: Well, he wasn't part of the crew.
1: Oh.
0: He's like one of the, I don't know, like a rando guy. I forget what his role is, but he's not one of the Expendables.
1: Okay.
0: Weirdly enough.
1: Okay. Weird.
0: Yeah. And so, you know, and then Bruce Willis showed up and all these other guys showed up and they're all in it and all these different action heroes are in it, part of the crew. And then they, you know, do this mission and this whole thing. It was so big and so good that they actually made like a few sequels after that. And so, you know, that's the premise of the whole franchise. Well, it turns out now they're going to be making an all-female version of The Expendables.
1: Huh.
0: Remember when they did that with Ocean's 11?
3: Yeah.
1: Oh, yeah.
3: And with Ghostbusters?
1: Uh-huh. Yeah.
0: Didn't really work out that well.
2: No.
0: Didn't really work out that well. But, you know, maybe this is different. So if you were to think about it, who should be in the all-female version of The Expendables?
2: Ooh.
0: And I go, I have to think. Who was a female action hero? Okay.
1: And like, to be able to be badass a little bit, right?
2: And I also like, because there's some from each generation. So like how old/young do we want these people to be too? I feel like matters in the casting.
0: I'm actually having a hard time coming up with any.
3: I mean, the only reason I say her name is because of the movie Ballerina, but Ana de Armas. Because she kind of did,
0: but
3: an action
0: that's
3: movie.
0: Not a washed up
3: no
0: star.
3: But do you have to go washed up?
0: I think that's
3: up,
0: what the Expendables. That's the point of it.
3: I don't know. You know? Washed up star like Sally Fields.
0: First of all, there's no S on Sally Fields.
2: And stop attacking.
0: And Sally Field was never in an action movie.
2: No.
3: What female actors though?
0: I go Sigourney Weaver.
3: Okay.
2: Yep.
0: Because of Alien and the Alien franchise, but like her now. Like, have you seen Sigourney Weaver now?
3: She was in Stranger Things, right? The season 5? Who is the chick?
0: No, you're thinking of Linda Hamilton, who was my other thought.
2: Yeah.
0: But if you saw Linda Hamilton in Stranger Things, oof.
1: Mm-hmm. not really getting in there being an actor.
0: I can't really see it.
2: But in T2, she was
0: how long ago was that?
2: Amazing.
0: That was 1991.
2: Just yesterday.
0: That was 1991.
2: Like it was yesterday.
0: So I mean, it's been a minute for some of these stars.
2: Yeah.
1: What about Uma Thurman? She did Kill Bill.
0: Okay.
1: And she's still somewhat young, but she is.
0: She's in her 50s.
1: Okay.
0: But I mean.
2: But that's the target demo for
0: this. Here's the thing, and I don't know why it's like this.
2: What?
0: Male action stars, to me, they're still like Sly still looks like he had worked out, and he's still like, he can still hold his own.
2: Mm-hmm.
0: Look at a picture of Linda Hamilton.
2: Ooh.
0: Can she still hold her own?
2: I haven't seen her lately.
0: You need to look at a picture, Sky.
2: Maybe she can train.
0: Or Sigourney Weaver.
2: Okay.
0: Who looks like a grandmother. I mean, look at that.
2: Maybe they can pull
0: like,
2: that.
0: I don't know
2: if it doesn't feel believable.
3: Yeah, because they're not jacked.
0: Right.
3: Like,
0: Sly was still jacked.
3: Yeah, Sly's still doing roids and he's still jacked.
0: I believe that Jet Li could still kick ass.
2: Okay.
0: So I just don't feel that way.
2: Mm.
0: So I don't know who could be on this list of like the best female action movie stars who could be in The Expendables.
3: Yeah.
0: I don't know.
2: Yeah. Well, some of the younger ones that are out there are like Zoe Saldana from, you know, she was Gamora.
0: Yeah, but then again, I don't feel like it's in the same realm of The Expendables.
3: It's just an action movie
0: with
3: females.
0: Yeah.
3: Which is fine.
1: Angelina Jolie.
0: Would she do The Expendables?
2: Yeah, probably
0: I don't
2: not.
0: Know if she's doing The
1: she's
0: Expendables.
1: Above that.
0: I kind of think Angie's not doing it.
3: Yeah.
2: What about Kate Beckinsale?
0: Yeah, okay. Yeah. I mean, she's so gorgeous
3: hot.
0: Still. I don't know that she ever.
2: She was in the Underworld.
0: I know.
2: Stuff.
3: I know.
2: Oh, you guys know.
3: Yeah.
2: You guys know.
3: I've seen
0: okay,
3: her before.
0: Sure.
2: Yeah. Yeah. Also mentioned Charlize Theron. She did like the Mad Max stuff, right?
0: Sure.
3: She's in another movie right now too, Apex or something.
0: Hmm. Yeah, okay.
1: She might work.
0: Again, is Charlize Theron doing The Expendables?
2: Yeah.
0: Maybe.
2: Gal Gadot? Wonder Woman?
3: She'll do it.
0: I mean, what else is Gal doing?
3: I don't know. She's a terrible actress.
0: Oh!
3: She's terrible.
0: I can't defend that.
2: I'm kind of getting the vibe from you guys that maybe they shouldn't make this movie.
3: Well, I mean, would you want to watch this?
0: I don't think that's a good call.
2: Yeah, well, the talk is that it's going to be an origin story set in the 90s.
3: Oh, so they are going to get younger.
2: So,
3: yeah, that makes sense.
0: An origin for what?
2: Well, yeah.
0: You'd have to have the Expendables now to do an origin story. That doesn't make any sense.
3: Unless maybe they start there.
0: Young, good-looking people start it, and then we do it.
3: And then Stallone's going to make an appearance, even though he looks older now than he did when he did The Expendables.
0: Maybe they'll do AI.
3: Yeah, AI Stallone.
0: De-aging.
2: Yeah.
3: Maybe he'll somehow look like that freak show John Travolta, where he'll look younger now than he did then.
0: Maybe.
3: And it's like, wait a minute.
2: Yeah. Well, so the talk is that that's the deal.
0: I thought you had rankings.
2: Oh, did you want to go over that? You didn't mention that. I'm sorry.
0: I thought I did.
2: Oh, maybe I didn't.
0: Oh,
2: sorry.
0: I don't know.
2: All right. Well, according to, and you may disagree on the age, number 10 goes to Michelle Yao. Is that how you say Yao? Yao. Crouching Tiger, Hidden Dragon.
0: That one makes a lot of sense.
2: Everything Everywhere All
0: That
2: at
0: one
2: once.
0: Makes a lot of sense.
2: Yep, they have her number 10.
0: That should be number one.
2: Number 9, they give to Charlize Theron.
0: Okay.
2: Number 8, they go to Gal Gadot. 7, Emily Blunt.
3: Oh, there's no way she's
2: doing
0: zero chance Emily Blunt's doing this. Nope.
3: No way.
2: Number 6, Uma Thurman.
0: Okay.
2: Number 5, Mila Jovovich.
0: No.
2: Resident Evil chick. Number 4, Carrie Ann Moss, Trinity from The Matrix. Number 3, they give to Kate Beckinsale. 2 goes to Sigourney Weaver.
0: Yeah.
2: And number 1, they have Linda Hamilton.
0: Yeah.
2: Terminator.
3: Emily Blunt being on this list and not being number 1 is wild.
0: Yeah, Emily
3: Blunt. I mean, she's the biggest star on the list.
0: I think they also know.
3: Yeah, she's
0: like, it's like, if we can get Gal Gadot, Emily Blunt, Charlize Theron, that's a movie.
1: Yeah.
0: And that's never going to happen.
1: No.
2: Yeah. Okay.
0: This is also going to be very interesting. You know, certain fast food places are known for certain items, like obviously the Big Mac is known for McDonald's, you know, or whatever. Mm-hmm. Is that the best-selling item that they have? Mm-hmm. Well, we are going to see what are the best-selling items at different fast food places when we get back on the show at Rock 105.3.
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0: Sublime on the show. It's Rock 105.3. So if I were to ask you guys, what is the main item that Burger King is known for?
1: Whopper.
0: Yeah.
1: Yeah, easy.
0: But is the Whopper the best-selling item at Burger King? I don't know.
1: You'd think.
0: I don't know.
2: Yeah. I know that Butterfinger pie is pretty good when it's back, baby.
0: Oh, this big guy. Oh, he likes it.
1: Big
0: he
1: pie.
0: Likes
1: it. You don't need to wink at me about Butterfinger pie.
0: So whatever the item that maybe the place is known for may not be the best-selling item at certain fast food places. Mm-hmm. You know? So, because obviously, to me, I think McDonald's, you know, you think of McDonald's, you go Big Mac.
1: Right. Yeah.
0: But is that the best-selling? Or is it their fries?
1: Ooh.
0: I would guess
1: or
0: it was
1: Nuggies.
0: I would say probably fries.
3: Emily goes Nuggies.
1: Yeah, you're right.
0: I would say probably fries.
3: The Nuggies
0: but
3: are delicious, though.
0: I don't know. But there's an article that put out, what are the best-selling items at different fast food places?
4: Yeah, and some of them, like Eddie said, are going to be the ones that they are most known for. And some of them you'll be like, what? Really? That's your biggest selling item? So when it comes to Burger King, it is the Whopper.
0: I would guess so.
4: Yeah, they say probably about
1: not the baked potato.
4: No.
0: That's Wendy's, bro.
1: Oh, damn it.
0: Come on,
1: dumbass.
4: Keep
0: Emily.
4: Up, Emily.
1: Damn
0: how
1: it.
0: Embarrassing.
4: Yeah,
0: dumbass.
4: Burger King, they say they sell about 2 billion Whoppers every year.
2: No.
0: Like, what else would it be? Like, when you go to Burger King, what else are you going to get?
4: I honestly don't even know what else is on the menu.
0: They have some chicken sandwiches and things like that.
2: Oh. Well, the original chicken sandwich I used to like. Because
1: is it fried or is it like...
2: It was fried.
0: Isn't the one that's kind of longer?
2: Yeah.
0: Like, not
2: oh,
0: like
2: it had,
0: like,
2: yeah. It had mayo on it. I don't know.
0: And then they made the Italian one.
2: That's disgusting.
0: No, it wasn't bad.
2: I don't want Italian food.
0: It wasn't bad.
2: Fast food Italian food is weird.
4: Yeah, come on, man. You're not into
0: it. It's like cheap parm.
2: No, it wasn't like chicken parm. It wasn't.
1: It is weird. That's wild that there isn't a fast food Italian place that's around. If you think about it.
2: It's also wild to me that fast food restaurants like Burger King, McDonald's don't do hot dogs. You know,
1: just
2: isn't that weird? Think about
1: Wiener Schnitzel.
0: For a while, Burger King was doing hot dogs because they had them on the grill.
2: Shut up!
1: Really?
0: Look it up.
1: Oh.
2: Shut up!
0: Look it up.
4: Fun fact.
0: But
2: nobody's
0: gonna buy a hot dog there.
2: No, but think. But if you do like a barrio dog, where it's like loaded up, people like those loaded up hot dogs. My wife's a big loaded up hot dog.
0: Big barrio.
4: Really?
2: I don't like it. I like
1: too much.
2: Yeah, but if people, I'm surprised they don't do that. I'm gonna start that.
1: What?
4: You're gonna
0: a
4: start
0: fast
4: that.
0: Food, it's called Wiener Schnitzel.
2: Yeah,
0: I don't, it's already
4: yeah,
0: in.
4: That
2: yeah.
4: doesn't make sense.
2: And I never go there.
0: Yeah.
4: All right, Eddie, you mentioned your old home, McDonald's. Are
0: Am
4: you
0: I
4: ready?
0: Right? It's the fries.
4: You are correct. It is the fries.
0: Hot diggity.
4: 9 million
2: diggity?
4: Pounds per day. 9 million
0: Hear me
4: pounds
0: right.
4: per day.
0: Stand by that.
4: Yeah, compared to their like 6 million burgers they sell a day.
0: Wow.
4: Yeah. So fries by far. Some people will just go in and get a drink and fries, they say. Like that's not an odd order by any means.
0: That's a lot.
4: Yep. Chick-fil-A, it goes. To their original chicken sandwich.
0: Chicken sando.
4: Which is wild. They say that basically when it started, the reason the whole business started is because there was a poultry supplier that had a bunch of small little chicken breasts that were supposed to go to airlines for airline foods. But the airlines like, those chicken breasts are too small. So the Chick-fil-A dude bought them and started a business. And here we are.
0: Wow.
1: Really?
0: Wild. What a fun fact.
4: What
1: is a fun
4: fact? Okay, this one I can't wait. I want your guesses on this one. Taco Bell.
0: I got no clue.
1: That's all over the place.
0: I got no clue. I would assume it's just their regular taco.
4: I was gonna
1: not
4: go,
1: even taco.
0: Not even a taco.
1: No, I think regular taco.
4: Yeah, I was gonna go crunchy taco.
0: Crunchy taco.
4: That would have been my.
0: That would
4: guess.
0: Be my guess.
1: Yeah.
4: Nope. It's the Crunchwrap Supreme.
0: Really?
4: They say since that thing has hit the market, it's been their top-selling item
1: shocking.
4: In 70% of their stores.
2: I always feel like the crunch isn't great in there. Like the
4: I've never even tried it.
1: I've never had one.
2: Taco's always soggy.
0: I had the breakfast one.
2: Yeah.
0: You know, with the hash brown in it, which was pretty good, but I've never had
1: the
0: regular one.
1: Yeah.
2: My wife has made homemade Crunchwrap Supremes.
0: Seen it.
2: She does a good job.
1: Seen it too.
4: Really?
2: Good job there.
4: Okay.
0: What's her crunch factor?
2: It's solid.
0: Okay.
2: She knows I wouldn't stand for it.
4: For a soggy middle.
1: What are you going to do?
0: Throw that thing right back in her face. Is it crunchy enough?
4: Throwing it. That's wild.
2: Get back in there. Try again.
4: She's in tears. Oh, poor thing. All right.
2: Right.
4: Wendy's. What are we feeling?
0: Now you can say baked potato.
1: Baked potato.
0: The chili.
2: I would say the frosty.
0: Oh. Great call.
2: I feel like that's what they're known for.
0: They were known for the square burger.
2: When Wendy's changed their burger, it really pissed me off. I liked the mustard. I liked the square. Extreme. And they've completely changed it. And it's just not as good.
0: You don't go anymore.
2: I don't.
1: They don't put mustard on anymore?
2: No. Hmm. No. Mm. No.
0: I haven't been to Wendy's in a long time.
2: Neither have I.
0: I don't know.
4: Well, a very close second goes to the Baconator, but number one is their fries as well.
0: Not Frosty.
2: You say the Frosty.
4: No.
2: I was about to get all cocky.
4: No.
0: Their fries?
4: Yeah. They're hot and crispy fries.
2: They do have good fries. You know, they have the best nuggets too, though.
0: No, they don't.
2: Yes, they do.
0: No, they don't. Yes. It's not even in the top three.
4: Wow. KFC?
0: Chicken. I'm going to guess chicken.
4: Okay. Yeah, they've tried so many things. Bowls, sandwiches, but it still goes
0: the bucket, right?
4: To the original bucket. Yeah, mm-hmm. By far the
0: Do you guys go bucket. Extra crispy or just the original? If you ever get KFC.
2: I always go extra crispy. Extra crispy.
0: Me too, bro.
1: Who wouldn't go extra crispy?
0: Me too, bro.
4: I don't know. Feels too crispy.
0: Who would say that?
2: I feel like Sky picks off the skin.
1: Of course she does.
2: Yeah. You idiot.
4: I don't like you chicken idiot. Skin.
0: It's the best
2: That's
0: part.
2: That's the only part. Why like, go
1: pick,
2: there?
1: I'll pick it off and eat the skin instead of...
0: Yeah. I'll put it all over my face.
4: Okay. Yeah, like, well, Buffalo Bill.
2: Yeah, that's a little wild. Eddie, why go there? Why go there?
4: Because, like, other people want it. You know what I mean?
0: Other
2: no.
4: And because of their biscuits. They're really good. Yes. I don't know.
2: I actually like Popeye's biscuits better.
4: It's like
0: shots fired.
2: Oh, I haven't had KFC in a really long time.
4: Yeah, I haven't either.
0: Every once in a while, I used to get a hankering for it, and then I get it, and then after I eat it, I go, why did I get that?
2: Yeah, yeah. You could make
0: because that makes me feel terrible.
4: Yeah, yeah. You feel kind of icky afterwards, yeah.
1: And I'm not a fan of their mashed potatoes. I think they're gross.
4: Okay, that's...
0: Oh, that's crazy.
2: Because that's why I go
0: You're
2: there.
0: Actually crazy.
4: You tripping girl.
0: They're good.
4: Yeah, they're good.
0: You're actually crazy.
1: I don't think I'm
0: you're
1: crazy.
0: Actually, you're crazy.
4: Yeah.
0: Because they're delicious.
1: I disagree.
4: You're, all right.
1: I feel like they taste like box potatoes.
0: You taste like box potatoes.
4: Wait a minute. Okay, Thor brought up Popeye's biscuits.
0: Hello.
4: Yeah, well, if you're stabbing people over it, it's still the chicken sandwich. Yeah. It debuted in 2019, but it's been their number one seller ever since.
0: Did that start the chicken sandwich craze? It really did, right?
1: Yeah,
4: 100%.
0: Because people got crazy.
4: Mm-hmm. Yeah, because there were other chicken sandwiches before. Yeah. No one cared. Until Popeyes.
0: And now they're all like the same.
4: Exactly. Yeah.
0: They're all just the pickles.
2: A piece of chicken
0: and
2: with a pickle.
0: Yeah, I mean, that's it.
4: Weird. Mm-hmm. Chipotle.
0: Ooh.
2: I mean, the burrito bowl.
4: Oh, you don't have
0: to. Why are you angry?
4: Yeah, that was
0: why would that make you angry? That doesn't make any sense.
2: Well, you got to be a real a-hole not to say the burrito bowl.
0: Would you get anything else at Chipotle?
2: I always get if you want to get your money's worth, you get a burrito bowl and a tortilla on the side. Always. Anything else... You are not getting your money's worth.
4: And do you make your own burrito, or do you just like rip the tortilla?
2: And eat it.
4: Oh, okay.
2: But anything else, because you can get a burrito, but it's not going to be as much stuff because you can't put as much stuff in a burrito as you can in a bowl. Thank you.
1: And
2: the tacos is the biggest waste of money because you only get three.
1: Oh, okay. I went to Chick-fil-A over the weekend.
2: Chipotle.
1: That's what I meant, Chipotle. And I literally haven't gone there in like at least five years. Like I never go to Chipotle.
2: Okay.
1: And I panicked when I was up there trying to order.
0: Why?
1: Because there's a line behind me and I never go. So I don't know what to do. And I didn't know what like had cilantro in it, what didn't. And the guy was super irritated with me. You could tell. Everybody else in line.
2: Well, yeah, because you look like an idiot.
1: I mean, I didn't know what to do. What's the difference? How black beans and pinto beans? I don't know what to do.
2: You don't know the difference between black beans?
0: You absolutely do. They're different
2: beans.
0: What are you talking about?
1: I didn't know what to do.
2: I thought you cook.
1: I do, but I just didn't know what tasted like.
0: What's in the corn salsa?
2: She leaves there with just rice. What did you get? Yeah. Well, do you know the difference between white rice and brown rice?
1: I do know the difference. Okay. But both had cilantro in it, little micro pieces of cilantro. So I didn't get any rice. I just got beans.
4: Did you go burrito bowl?
1: I did the bowl with chicken.
4: Now she's sad about it. Thor's cocky about it.
1: Because it's $16 too, by the way.
2: What else did you get?
1: Nothing. Not drink and no chips. The bowl by itself with just chicken was $16.
0: Sour cream, guacamole, any of that stuff?
2: Are you serious?
1: It's all included. I don't think guac's extra.
2: It's $16 now?
1: $15.90. $15.90.
2: It was eight. It was half that.
1: So for what I got,
2: a couple
1: it was
2: years
1: like,
2: ago. Yeah, I would. It. If it's $16, Cash me outside. I'm not going. Oh,
4: what? What year is this? Fight?
0: What year is this?
4: Yeah.
0: What just happened?
4: I don't know.
0: That was bad.
4: Well, yes, it is the burrito bowl, Thor, with right. 2/3 of all their orders being burrito bowls.
2: Yeah, cash me outside.
0: I'm going. Please stop saying that. That is really embarrassing.
4: Jack in the Box? They got a big menu.
1: That's a tricky, guys.
4: Big menu.
2: Wait. Cash me outside.
0: Okay, anyway. Stop saying that, please. Huh? The two tacos
1: that's what I was thinking.
0: Are money.
4: So
0: oh,
4: bomb. I hate
0: but
4: this.
0: I'm going to go. It's the Jumbo Jack.
1: Really?
0: Slap some cheese on that thing.
1: Slap some what? Cheese?
0: I'm going to go the Jumbo Jack.
2: Not the tacos?
0: No, I don't think so. I could be tacos. Wrong. I could be wrong. Mm. I could be wrong.
4: It is the two tacos.
0: Okay, okay, I was wrong.
2: You're wrong.
4: They say the affordability factor has a
0: it still
4: lot
0: 99 cents?
4: To do you're with wrong. It.
1: Is it still $2?
4: I don't know. I don't know what it is today, but. That would be wild if it was.
2: Yeah, that'd be wild. Maybe it's $1.99 now.
0: Probably.
4: Yeah.
2: I can't believe that Chipotle order. $16. I still can't get over
1: it. Was
2: it.
1: Nothing special, and I didn't get a soda or chips either.
2: That's highway robbery, dude.
1: Mm. I know.
0: Don't go there.
2: Cash you outside.
0: I'll cash you outside.
4: And the final spot in the article of the best-selling items at each fast food place is Sonic.
0: Oh, slushy. Gotta be slushy, right?
2: I think I've had Sonic once ever.
0: Oh, okay.
2: I only know of one in North Park. That's it. I don't know where any other Sonics are.
0: I'm a Santee man.
2: Oh, big Santee guy.
0: I go Sonic.
1: Oh.
2: When are you in Santee?
0: Never. I never go to Sonic. But it's just slushy.
1: But he's acting like he's Mr. Sonic over here.
2: He's acting like he's Mr. Santee.
0: Listen, I know what's up.
4: Okay. Well, Eddie does know what's up because it's the only drink that is the top item. It is their cherry limeade.
2: You haven't been to Santee
4: and it's
2: like
4: been their top
2: years.
4: Seller.
0: I go there every Wednesday night for softball, buddy boy. Nostra! No, like the back of my hand.
4: Okay, the back of your hand.
0: Where am I going? A Mission Gorge?
2: Okay.
0: Get out of here, pal.
2: Cool
0: get out of here, pal.
4: Yeah, you just need the rust. I mean,
0: yeah, that felt good. Tasted better than cherry limeade.
1: Okay.
0: Oh, yeah.
4: So dumb.
0: The Padres took the Vetter Cup very seriously this year, apparently. We're going to see what happened in their series against the Mariners this weekend. Next in Sports Dirt.
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0: once knocked out his shadow while simply shadowboxing.
1: It's the Oracle!
0: It's Sports Dirt with the Oracle.
2: Have the Padres taken anything more seriously than winning back the Vetter Cup?
3: Hell yeah.
2: No. I don't think so.
4: No.
2: I don't think so.
3: That's awesome.
2: Listen, it was devastating last year.
3: Yeah.
2: You know, the Padres weren't even in it.
3: There were tears.
2: They got destroyed by the Mariners last year in the Vetter Cup.
3: Yeah.
2: We lost the custody of Eddie Vetter all year long.
4: It was a bad custody battle.
3: Yeah.
2: It was sad.
3: Very sad.
2: It was really sad.
4: It was gonna get sad.
2: Well, not this year, buddy.
3: Oh, no.
2: Because the Padres finished off this season sweep of the Mariners yesterday, winning with an 8-3 drubbing in Seattle. Now, Gavin Sheets, he must be a big Pearl Jam fan because he went off. He remained the hottest player on the team as he went deep twice in the game, going 3-for-3 with 4 RBIs. Also, Lucas Giolito made his Padres debut, and he was fantastic through 5 innings. He only gave up 1 hit. He did get into some trouble in the 5th when he walked 3 straight batters, gave up 3 runs, but didn't matter much as the Padres bats really woke up in all 3 games in Seattle. So, great stuff to see that. You know, I mean, even yesterday it was great to see Manny got off the schneid, got a double. Merrill got a double yesterday. Mm-hmm. So it was like, all right, guys, come on. Let's get it going.
4: Go.
2: Nice. You know, hopefully that carries over because Dodgers coming to town.
5: Wow.
4: Woo! No. It's going to be crazy.
2: Oh, my God.
4: I know. I get nervous for some reason.
2: Because you're torn because your heart's in two places?
4: My heart is not.

0: Oh,
1: he's pretty yoked. He might he's a real tough guy.
2: Okay.
0: God. Stand that guy.
1: Guess who's back, you guys? Aaron Rodgers.
0: Oh, another guy I'd love to slap.
1: Oh, wow. That guy you may actually be able to take down. Yeah, Aaron Rodgers is back. He is signing a one-year deal to return to the Steelers at 42 years old.
2: Wow.
1: I don't know. Has Aaron got anything left?
0: No.
1: Oh.
3: Nope. Asked and answered, I guess.
0: Yeah. Okay. The best thing for the Steelers is to stink this year, and then they get a better draft pick. Maybe that's why they signed.
1: Oh. Yeah, honestly, you know? it could happen. I don't know.
2: How many games do you think he could stink at before they put the guy behind him in?
1: He wasn't terrible last year.
2: Oh.
1: He wasn't terrible. Yeah, you know what I mean? And the Steelers made the playoffs.
2: All right.
1: So, you know, it isn't like it's a guaranteed he's going to be bad by any means. But, you know, Father Time's undefeated. Unless you're Tom Brady.
0: Unless you're Tom Brady. Or LeBron.
1: Yeah. At some point, he is going to catch up with him.
2: All right.
1: And so we'll see.
2: Yeah.
1: But, you know, do I think he has enough in the tank to, lead them to a Super Bowl? No.
2: Oh.
1: I don't think that. I don't think that at all. And, of course, Saturday night was the big return of Ronda Rousey and Gina Carano to the cage. Well, it didn't last very long as Rousey won by armbar in just 17 seconds.
2: Wow.
1: 17 seconds was the extent of that.
0: Sky was locked in.
2: Well, I made the mistake of tuning in, for the main event. And right when I tuned in, the Nick Diaz fight had just ended. And I probably had it on my TV less than 17 seconds because I saw the amount of blood. Dude, this guy, looked like he just walked off the set of a horror movie.
1: Yeah.
2: There was no part of his body
1: that didn't have blood dripping down from him.
0: It is fights.
2: I know, but I mean, I could do a cut here and there, but dude, I'm like...
1: See, the blood didn't bother me at all, but when they interviewed Mike Perry after the fight, he let out a snot rocket.
2: Ew.
1: And it hung. That was pretty gross. That was actually gross.
2: Did he know he was on television?
1: He doesn't care.
0: Sky, you really want to get crazy. Go watch Stone Cold Steve Austin versus Kane in a first blood match.
2: Okay, I don't know. I mean...
1: Or what about the famous WrestleMania fight with Bret Hart when he was bleeding out?
0: Oh, yeah.
2: Oh, okay.
0: That was crazy.
2: Yeah, I don't want to see anybody, bleed out.
0: That's crazy.
2: Yeah, no thank you.
0: Stone Cold was the sharpshooter and he was trying to get out of it. Yeah. Blood was pouring from his face.
1: Got passed out.
0: Okay. It's crazy.
1: He didn't give up.
2: I mean,
0: it's crazy.
2: The WWE.
0: Nate Diaz has nothing on that, man.
2: Oh, wait, what?
1: Doris got a great point.
2: Okay.
1: There you go. That is sports dirt for today. Emily knows her fashion, right?
4: Mm-hmm.
1: I mean, man.
4: Which I like to think so.
1: I'm surprised that you haven't told us about this fashion trend already.
4: Oh.
1: We're going to see what strange fashion trend is going on in men's fashion coming up next on the show, Rock 105.3.

0: Balling in Reverse on the show. It's Rock 105.3. So, Emily is our fashionista on the show.
1: Well, thank you, Eddie.
0: Man, you just know trends.
2: That's it.
0: That's just how she is.
1: Thank you for saying that.
0: Although you did wear a cape in here the other day, which nobody really understood.
2: That is true.
1: It's fashionable. It's style.
0: Says who?
1: Says
0: Batman?
1: Says the fashion world.
2: Yeah, but there's fashion that they think is style, like looks good, but then people will see it and be like, oh God.
1: I agree.
2: Like Tom Brady in the Gucci leather that he wore the other day.
3: Ooh.
2: Yuck.
3: Yeah.
0: Or the Rock at the Met Gala wearing a skirt.
2: Yeah.
3: That was a wild choice.
1: I like the skirt.
0: Okay.
3: Oh, you like the skirt.
0: Okay.
3: Skirt.
0: Okay.
1: I don't like everything that goes out on the runway. Or anything,
2: if anyone, if they put it out there, Emily loves it.
1: Is that true? Is that true?
0: Yeah, that cape was a choice.
1: It, you know, I was fighting. I don't think it's a cape. It's like
0: what do you mean?
1: More like a poncho, but I did look it up on because it's a, the one I have is like a dupe for a very expensive Anthropology one that's kind of trendy right now.
3: Okay.
1: And it was described on the Anthropology website as denim cape.
0: Yes.
3: Yeah.
0: Yes.
3: Because it is one.
1: I was frustrated.
2: It is
1: but regardless,
2: and it's hideous.
1: I still like it.
0: It's hideous.
3: We didn't need to go that far.
1: I'm wearing it in here tomorrow.
0: Please do.
3: Yeah.
2: Well, you wouldn't. You don't wear it in here. You fly.
0: You glide in.
1: You glide in. I don't glide
3: in. Does it come with magic powers?
1: I don't glide in. Sky?
3: Oh. Sorry.
1: Sky?
3: You look very pretty.
1: I don't think
0: just to let you know, Sky, she just looked at what you were wearing in disgust and was
3: like
0: going to take a shot at you.
3: Up and down.
0: But then decided against it, which was wild.
1: I was. That's crazy.
3: Just
1: because
3: I
1: that.
3: Asked if you had magic powers. Well, out of all the things these guys said, you're going to come after me.
1: Well, that's a good point. That is a good point. But I couldn't say anything because your sweater's nice.
3: is that?
1: That's a compliment.
3: Oh, well, I wasn't expecting that.
1: It wasn't
3: that.
1: Like you were wearing like that lost hoodie or something. That's what I was hoping for.
3: Oh, that's what you were hoping for.
0: Yeah, so Emily watches all the fashion trends out there. She watches the red carpets.
1: Oh, love it.
0: You love to report back.
1: I sure do, Eddie.
0: Who's the winners and losers of the different
1: that.
0: Shows.
1: Yes.
0: And things like that. So you know fashion.
1: I think so.
0: So I'm a little bit surprised you didn't let me and Thor know about this hot new fashion trend in men's fashion.
1: Oh.
0: Yeah, because maybe we'll start doing this.
1: I'm sorry.
0: Yeah.
3: Yeah. I always get this wrong. Is it the Cannes Film Festival?
0: Mm-hmm.
3: Okay. I always sometimes say Cannes.
0: Cannes.
3: Okay. Cannes Film Festival.
0: Cannes is chicken tenders.
3: Mm-hmm. Oh, that's what I was thinking of. The film festival is happening right now. And of course, you know, with that, there's red carpet. There's celebrities of all different levels. And they're starting to notice a trend with men, specifically younger fit men who are walking the red carpet to the point where they interviewed one of the guys who's like a really big models for like super big names out there of men's fashion. And they were asking specifically about his style. And he said, oh yeah, you know, you're going to start seeing this in stores soon because this is the latest trend with men. It is male cleavage.
2: Male cleavage.
0: Hold on a minute.
1: Oh.
3: Yeah.
0: Am I wearing a push-up bra? Or
3: no.
0: How do I,
3: you're not.
0: How do I do that?
3: Looks something like this. So you definitely
0: isn't
3: have.
0: Is that just an open shirt?
3: You have
1: unbutton,
3: to.
1: Like,
2: yeah,
1: to
2: it's an
1: the
2: unbutton
1: belly button,
2: shirt.
3: Yeah. So it's basically you have to be in shape to the point where your pecs give that nice.
0: Pecs are popping?
3: The pecs are popping.
0: Pecs are popping.
2: If you ever have had worked out and had pecs that could pop, you've always done that. You've always gone a little, pushing a couple more buttons. You've always done that.
0: I can see you pulling that look off.
2: My chest has gotten a little small. It's very disappointing. My wife told me about this the other day.
3: Your wife told me?
2: I asked her.
0: It looks incredible to me.
2: Thank you.
3: Okay,
2: I appreciate that,
3: too.
2: Eddie.
3: Health mentor.
2: I appreciate that.
0: It's called being a support system.
3: Is that what it is? Complimenting his cleavage?
0: You want me to support or talk about your cleavage?
3: I do not.
1: Well, I do.
0: Okay, Emily, your cleavage is incredible.
1: Thank you, Eddie.
0: I'd like to see a little bit more of it, to be honest.
2: It would be nice. Here, we don't get any cleavage.
3: Oh,
0: God. I'm buttoned up today.
1: Okay, I mean, it's...
3: What's
1: done? I'm sorry to let you know.
0: Get on trend.
3: No, wait.
1: Okay, I'm sorry.
3: Well, speaking about being on trend, this whole fashion article does mention the cape and the cape being a thing.
0: Okay, hold on. Time out.
1: Stop it.
3: Because
0: what are you
3: they
0: about?
3: Say this isn't as far as just wearing said cape, which is completely like, you know, but they say this is lower buttoned than a normal button would
0: go. I think
3: it's
0: weird to say men's cleavage.
3: Well, that's...
0: Cleavage is a weird way to put that.
2: Yeah.
3: What do we call the...
0: They're not pushing anything. The way... What you're doing right now is pushing your breasts in.
3: I know I am, but this dude has cleave. in this picture.
0: Well, he doesn't have cleave. He just has pecs.
3: But it looks like
0: cleavage. You have to. They have to be kind of pushed in, right?
3: I don't think
0: to,
3: so.
0: To show cleavage?
3: I feel like you don't have to push them in. Just if you're showing the mark, like
1: you need to
3: in
1: see the line.
3: If you see the line.
0: If they're not pushed in, how do you see the line?
3: Mm-hmm. Well, because you have boobs. I don't know. Like,
0: if you took that top off right now without a bra, they're not touching to show a line.
3: There's cleave.
0: There will be no cleave.
3: You want to see the cleave?
0: Yeah. You have a bra on?
3: Yeah.
0: Yeah, exactly. That's what I just said.
3: But it's not a push-up bra. It's just a normal. Right. This is
0: they're
3: actually
0: being
3: like
0: held in.
3: Whole,
0: his aren't being held
3: this
0: in.
3: This is an old. And he's got cleave.
0: No,
3: I don't
0: he
3: know.
0: Doesn't.
3: To me, it looks like cleave. Okay. If you see the line and you see the outlines of the sides, that's cleave. I know it's
0: cleave to me is like pushed in. Like and then you're seeing that. That's cleavage to
3: so
0: me.
3: So they like kind of need to touch?
0: Almost, yeah.
3: Okay, see, I felt if there's a line and you see the outline of the sides.
1: So then if a guy is like the at the beach wearing board shorts, is it cleavage that's showing nonstop?
3: If he doesn't have his shirt on?
1: Mm-hmm.
0: Who says cleavage with men?
3: I think that's the problem. I think we just don't use this term with men, and that's why it's hard to wrap your head around.
0: And there's a reason.
3: But right now in the fashion world, they are using...
2: The fashion world's always dry, right, Emily?
1: Oh, it's she always dry. Right. Cleavage capes and capes.
0: Up.
1: Cleavage and capes.
0: Capes up.
3: Capes up.
1: Thank you, Eddie. So,
0: I would wear a cape before I do this with my
1: shirt.
0: Would
1: you like to wear my cape?
0: Yes. Bring it in.
1: I will.
0: I'll fly around the room.
1: Will you wear it for a whole break?
0: Yes, I will.
3: Oh, no.
0: Yes, I will.
3: Oh, that's
0: might get
3: be
0: a little
3: lot.
0: Hot, but...
3: That's going to be a I will, lot
0: without
3: see.
0: A doubt, wear your poncho cape.
3: Yeah. Okay. So they say whether it's a shirt that's now being made that's meant to be unbuttoned for the
0: it's
3: style.
0: It's like a deep V.
3: A deep V. Or else they're making some that have cutouts for men and don't even have buttons
0: ew.
3: On them. Yeah, and it's all about this like big collar around the neck to really accentuate said cleave.
1: Eddie was kind of ahead of this. I remember when he ordered his kegs and eggs shirt. And remember, he got sent a deep V.
2: Oh, that would have been great.
0: Eddie, deep V.
2: I would have loved you in that.
0: I decided not to do it.
1: You
0: did. I was on trend.
3: Yeah.
0: But,
3: yeah.
2: But now you're a skinny bitch, so who knows?
0: It'll get a little too naughty.
3: Yeah.
0: Too much cleavage.
3: Too much. Yeah. Now, they do admit this look.
0: I don't want a nip slip.
3: Oh, no. That would be bad. They do admit this look isn't for every guy out there and is definitely for the guy who likes
0: you look right at me.
3: To dress a little fancy and, you know, be on trend and wear more risky fashion items like said cape.
0: Nice.
3: But
0: that'll do.
3: They say this is definitely a thing you're going to start seeing with celebrity men.
0: Okay.
3: So
0: it's a little awkward, but yeah. Whatever. All right, coming up tomorrow, I'm going to drop my latest top 10.
3: Oh.
0: And apparently Thor is having an issue with a friend's name.
3: What?
0: How could you have how could that be? Is your a friend?
2: It's ugly.
0: Okay, oh, no. Well, we're going to see what that issue is all tomorrow. We'll see you then.
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It is Rock with a 5-3. San Diego's Rock Station. Here's what we're up to this week. 8, noon, and 5. More winning for you. Dirty Heads and 311. They got a show together. North Island Credit Union Amphitheater. If you want to go, noon is when I hook you up. By the way, Ticketmaster has tickets if you want to buy them. There you go.

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0: By the way, this next band did a impromptu show last night in Hollywood. 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

0: Things that I don't need basically started at the Scholastic Book Fair. I mean, come on, did I really need those colorful erasers in the whiteout? Well, yeah, I guess I did.
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Well, the Padres took care of the M's this weekend, whom I thought would be better. Now it's the real battle for first place as the Dodgers roll to town for a three-game set starting tonight out at Petco. 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

311's got a show at Dirty Heads out at the North Island Credit Union Amphitheater. 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

Blake at Rock 105.3. It's a good story of Tom DeLonge meeting Trent Reznor of Nine Inch Nails. It wasn't too long into the conversation before aliens were brought into the conversation. And Tom's like, hey, you want to see a dead alien? Do I? Apparently there's one in his phone. It's Rock 105.3.

0: Okay, here's a little game I like to play. 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

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Hey, you want to go see 311 and the Dirty Heads? 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

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San Diego's Rock Station just gave away some 311 Dirty Heads tickets. 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

They were billing this past weekend as rivalry weekend in Major League Baseball. I don't think they got them all right. We don't have a rivalry with the Mariners, but the real rivalry tonight is the Dodgers come to town. 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

0: Parker knows how to grow his own supply of
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Never pre-ordered an album in my life. I do like Muse, though. It's Booker. It's Rock 105.3 San Diego's rock station. 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

0: By the way, well done, Chad Smith on SNL this weekend, doing his best Will Ferrell impersonation. They look identical. I'm serious. I don't think half the crowd knew when he walked out. It is Booker playing blank at Rock 105.3.
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I got gas yesterday and my tank was less than halfway full, but I was near Costco, so I was like, nah, let me top it off. $84. Rock the bank keyword for this hour. Once again, is cash. Do that. You may win $1,000.

It is Rock 105.3, San Diego's rock station. Booker, I had a hell of a dilemma this weekend. These kids in my neighborhood, they got those stupid e-bikes. They're just lazy asses and should learn to pedal. But one of their bikes broke down literally in front of my house, which gave me the opportunity to go out and fix it. What do you think I did? 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It's an e-bike. They're annoying. Figure it out. When I was a kid, you pedaled. You put the chain back on the thing. Come on. It is Rock 105.3.

0: What's in your pocket? Oh, right. No, sorry. I meant put us in your pocket. 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
1: Oh, yeah. You know you want to tap

All right, Booker, Rock 105.3. 3 months from tomorrow out of Chula Vista, North Island Credit Union Amphitheater, 311 and 30 Heads in concert. Beto at 5 o'clock today. He's got your tickets. All this week, as a matter of fact, 8, noon, and 5, you get some. I'm Booker. I'm tapping out. Go Padres. It's Rock 105.3, San Diego's Rock Station. Yeah!

Hey, we almost sold a kidney the other day, too. 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

Yeah, we laugh at our own jokes, even when you don't. 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

Classic Guns N' Roses, San Diego's Rock Station, Rock 105.3. Guns N' Roses coming to Snapdragon Stadium September the 2nd. And you know, we got your free tickets. 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

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Bet the Bet is giving you almost an hour of nonstop rock music commercial free at 3 right now. And there's rumors going on around Tom Cruise and Pamela Anderson that they might be a thing. He supposedly reached out to her after seeing her in the movie The Last Showgirl in 2024. And, well, they've been in touch ever since. I'm low-key kind of jealous of him. That's like my forever crush. Oh, come on.

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Temple of the Dog and Hunger Strike. That's going out to Chris, Mike, and Aaron. Appreciate you for having us on at Discount Tires in Chula Vista. 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

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One of my favorites right there, Rage Against the Machines. Beto Perez giving you almost an hour of nonstop rock music. Got a special request. It's actually a birthday going out to Robert from your son, Bobby, in Lemon Grove. This one's for you. I don't know.

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It's Bethel Bettis giving you almost an hour of nonstop rock music commercial free. It's Monday afternoon. Just a reminder, coming up at 5 o'clock, tickets to Disneyland.

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We're sending you aboard Reef Madness, which is a cruise that's taken out of Miami, and Sublime is going to be performing. 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

105.3, San Diego's rock station's Beto Perez. We're following new developments in the Islamic Center shooting involving major road closures. You'll want to avoid those details coming up right after this song.

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1: At the Islamic Center of San Diego is still active, but the threat is fully over. Authorities now confirm three adult victims were killed, and both suspects, ages 17 and 19, died from self-inflicted gunshot wounds after fleeing the scene. Police continue to treat the attack as a possible hate crime and say all the children and school staff inside the center were unharmed. Road closures remain in place around the Claremont neighborhood as investigators process the scene. Expected delays and avoid the immediate area around Ekstrom Avenue, with heavy congestion continuing on nearby major roads, including Balboa Avenue and Claremont Mesa Boulevard.
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